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1: From the Sky News Centre at 6. Ukraine's been hit by a massive series of Russian air attacks, leaving at least 9 people dead. Kyiv's mayor says 51 people are injured in the country's capital, where a 24-storey apartment block's collapsed. Keir Starmer will face his ministers this morning, just hours after the Peter Mandelson files revealed splits within Labour. MPs want to know when they'll see more documents about the peer's appointment as US ambassador, after some omissions in documents released yesterday. The Cross-Party Intelligence and Security Committee is also overseeing when files can be published. Its chair, Lord Beamish, says disappearing WhatsApp messages are a big issue.
2: WhatsApp could perhaps be used for certain circumstances, but it shouldn't be used for security classification. And if things are decided over WhatsApp or agreed over WhatsApp, they should be retained in the audit trail. They clearly weren't in many cases.
1: Donald Trump reportedly vented his anger at Israeli Prime Minister Benjamin Netanyahu, calling him crazy during a sweary phone call. The US president claims Israel and Hezbollah have agreed to stop attacking each other in Lebanon. There's been a rise in the number of people being turned down NHS funding for their care after reassessment. The increase comes despite no change in the criteria for entitlement. The King's Fund says the numbers are deeply concerning. Casey Purbrick-Thompson's from the charity.
3: We are calling for a review into NHS continuing healthcare. People are being found to no longer be eligible for the care that they were previously found eligible for. And that can be hugely disruptive and distressing for those people and their families.
1: The Department of Health says eligibility is based on assessed needs. England's footballers have arrived on American soil ahead of the World Cup. They landed in Miami last night after Scotland's squad also made the journey on Sunday. And Taylor Swift's confirmed she's written an original song for the upcoming Toy Story 5 film. I Knew It, I Knew You will be released on Friday. That's the latest. I'm Imani Rana.
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9: We'll tell you if you need that coat today with our hourly updates on the local forecasts. 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
10: Ooh, didn't it smash it down yesterday? Absolutely threw it down yesterday afternoon. Like a drowned rat! I was likened to. Anyway, scattered showers today with occasional bright spells in between. Those showers could be heavy and thundery with some hail, 20 we're looking at. Showers gradually fading this evening, should be clear spells, although the odd outbreak of rain can't be ruled out. 11 and 52, and more rain heading in for Wednesday during the morning, sunny spells in the afternoon, and 19 and 68 tomorrow. Anywho, it's Tuesday. We prefer a Tuesday. Can I get a yeah for that?
11: Yeah.
10: Oh, you're loud today. Are we good to go?
11: Yeah.
10: Am

0: house with a door. One, two, three, four. Ready to play?
1: Uh-huh.
0: What's the day?
1: Oh, that was loud. Juicy. Juicy. Damn sight better than a Monday.
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3: Right,
4: Trig. Oh. What's the curtis?
3: What's the curtis? Tuesday. How are you feeling about that?
2: I feel absolutely brilliant.
1: Yay! Lovely, lovely.
3: Yes. Lovely, lovely. Lovely, lovely. Yes. Yes. Anyway. How the devil are you? Oh, hello.
5: Good morning, Nick. And good morning, Sunshine.
3: Yay! So, Harley and Renee there. So, how the devil are you? We're okay. I had a good night's sleep last night. Good night's sleep. Even though, I've got to be honest, I'm sorry to be so blunt, but didn't it half it down yesterday? Oh! It smashed it down. It started flooding everywhere. Simply for the reason that the ground's so dry, it couldn't soak it up. I'm like a drowned rat. Hey, look at this! Look at this! She shouted like that. Look at this! And wrung her socks out. Oh, cussing to us. Anyway, in the meantime, I've just sat on the sofa. I watched Terminator Genesis yesterday, which I've seen before. And it's not one of the best Terminator films. But I thought, I'll stick it on and just enjoy the afternoon, chilling out. So I did that. And then I watched a documentary. I won't tell you what documentary it was, because you know, it wouldn't interest you. Well, I thought it was brilliant.
1: Brilliant!
3: And Viv did. So did that, came home, we had a bit of tea, back on the Gustos, because I feel like I'm starting to relax a bit more now, because I can see that the house is getting fixed. Carl was on the phone yesterday. In fact, I think I recorded the phone call. Here it is here. Hey.
6: Oh.
3: Oh, all right, Kel. What's going on? I'll see you tomorrow, then. I like to record most of my phone calls just in case. But that's good news, isn't it? I'm so looking forward to that tomorrow. Right, today I have some jibber-jabber for you. Tenuous Link coming up, some sport with Joe. Survey, bit of a hit backwards, and a flashback. And, of course, you checking in. 07988 60 70 80. Localise your forecast if need be. Yes.
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0: Nick Jones in the morning. 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
1: Yeah. Just perusing what day of the work, day of the week it is, and any special days have it today. My lips just don't want to move today. Anyway, another day of some heavy thundery showers and some sunshine. If there's any sunshine, it'll feel warm in the sunshine today. 20 degrees, it'll feel pleasant. Showers going to fade this evening, leave some clear spells down 11:52, and then Wednesday again. More persistent rain in the morning, brightening up in the afternoon. A little bit unsettled at the moment. Where's all that heat gone? Welcome to Tuesday, the 2nd of June already. Let me embrace you. 153rd day of the year, 212 to go in 2026. 22nd Tuesday. 23rd week, 75th day of spring, 19 to go until summer. Pearl and Moonstone for the Geminis today. Republic Day in Italy, Children's Day, extra holiday in Moldova. It's also National Bubba Day today. National First Ladies Day. Love My Dentist Day today. Do we have a dentist song anywhere? I think there's some dentist. Did they have the Baron Knights singing at one point? Didn't we have as a dentist in Birmingham? See if you can dig that out. There's a challenge for you. Rocky Road Day and National Rotisserie Chicken Day today. Can't find a tenuous link anywhere. Couldn't bring myself to play the chicken song.

What's this on tape? What a hiss on that. Chicken day today. Chris says, Nick, I went out for a couple of jars on a school night with my mate last night. And I said to him, I said, my girlfriend keeps asking me if I'm an Alice in Wonderland character, and it's getting really annoying. He said, are you mad at her? I said, don't you start.

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8: England's World Cup footballers have arrived in Miami for their first training session on US soil after flying in from Birmingham. The Florida forecast is for thundery showers, high humidity and temperatures in the 30s. Head coach Thomas Tuchel admits adjusting to the heat of an American summer is going to be a test. New WhatsApp messages shown in the league arbitration panel's report in Southampton show how the club planned to spy on their championship rivals. They pleaded guilty to the charges and were thrown out of the playoffs. The messages reveal the spying was driven from the top, with a junior analyst saying he had no option but to carry it out. Serena Williams is set to make a stunning comeback to tennis at the age of 44. The 23-time Grand Slam champion will play doubles at Queen's Club next week, her first competitive match since the US Open in 2022. Her return had been expected after the American re-entered the sport's anti-doping programme. The Athletic's tennis correspondent Charlie Eccleshare believes she'll try for singles at Wimbledon. Arina Sabalenka continued the defence of her French Open title with a straight sets win in Paris. The world number one beat Naomi Osaka in the first all-female evening match at the Grand Slam since 2023. In the men's draw, there were victories for Felix Auger-Aliassime, Matteo Berrettini and Flavio Cabali. And England complete their preparations for the Women's T20 World Cup tonight. They face India in a series decider in Somerset, with three match contests level at one apiece.
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to make a little leeway. Beat that Knicks, but not the way that we play. Dogtown. Bloodbath. Ribcage.

Red Hot Chili Peppers, by the way. Eagle-Eyed Cherry before that. Newspapers this morning, Metro reports documents reveal how Lord Mandelson made his case to then Foreign Secretary David Lammy for the US ambassador role on what the paper calls a day of severe embarrassment for Sir Keir Starmer. While preparing to take up the UK's most high-profile diplomatic posting, The Guardian reports Mandelson received security briefings. I was in contact with the head of MI6 before full vetting was completed. Same story in The Sun this morning, which brands Labour the Welfare Party after the Daily Telegraph highlights messages from Pat McFadden, in which he complains about Labour backbenchers focusing too much on who we can tax to fund welfare. Mirror says the files reveal Mandelson's extraordinary treachery and further undermine Keir Starmer's position as Prime Minister. Daily Mail reports that the files expose the toxic infighting at the heart of Labour. Financial Times leads with US tech firm Anthropic filing for a potential $1 trillion-plus IPO, sparking a three-way race with OpenAI and SpaceX and testing Wall Street's appetite for AI giants. And the Daily Star says England manager Kevin Keegan is delighted his cancer doctor is a Liverpool fan. It came out the other day. Sad news, that's stage four, isn't it, with Kevin Keegan? Stage four cancer. Revealed it the other day. Anyway, wish him well. Right, I make that 14 to 7. I'll be checking in with the Irks very shortly. 07988 607080. A weather

0: 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Oh, decisions, decisions for a Tuesday. One decision, you can put that kettle on right now. I made that decision myself. Yeah. All right, 10 to 7, Tuesday.
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0: That's got plenty of time. When we get to the news, I did mention the Foo Fighters. They're the Fighters of Foo. Coming in at 4 minutes and 15. We got plenty of time. We got plenty of time. I'm going to start over here. Let Mark start. Off you go, Mark.
1: Morning, Nick.
0: Morning, Mark. Rachel Lloyd in Clibbury Mortimer says, morning. Thank goodness that rain has stopped. It's flattened my garden. Bring back the sun now, please. Yesterday, I attempted, because we're next door to the house, and it's like a jungle. So I started strimming it yesterday before the rain came. And it was quite weird. I only got a few feet into it when kind of Anton Deck popped out. A couple of feet into it, and then all of a sudden, here they come.
2: I'm a celebrity. Get me out of here!
0: It was a like it was like a trial in itself, cutting the lawn. I managed to strim about 5 metres of it. So it's a start before the rain came. Morning, Nick. I'm up and about enjoying a Dow Egbert. Oh, hello. Dow Egbert's super indulgent coffee, dilly dilly. And awaiting your brilliant show. This is Phil McKenna, Barrow Ponsor, Leicestershire.
3: Dilly dilly.
0: Well done. Dreary. Apparently, there's the forecast for Leicestershire today. Morning, Nick, bit of a cloudy one, but dry at the moment out there. I'm off over to Tewkesbury first today, and then back for 6 weekly checks on the lorry and trailer. Now, what's all that for, then? Oh, got to be done, says. Lovely, lovely. Have a good one, says Griff the trucker this morning. Well done to you. Hope everything goes well with the truck. Flash Harry's on board this morning. Morning. Morning. Dilly Dilly, it says here. Dilly Dilly.
3: Dilly Dilly.
0: I'm here. I've been listening on the radio today. Oh, that's good. Isn't it nice to listen on a radio? While I muck out, apparently. I kept the horse in last night because of the heavy rain. Give the Fiald a rest. Says Sharon, the cement mixer lorry driver over there in Gloucester. Morning, OMG. The rain last night was a little river running down the road. Today we are celebrating granddaughter Ellie's 5th birthday today. Remind me later so I can get the birthday band in. Kath off to work in the Red Cross shop. Well done, you. Not raining at the moment, sir. It's not raining. More after 7:00.

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3: The top stories this hour. I'm Sean Moore. A senior Labour MP is warning the Peter Mandelson scandal will run and run after a second batch of files about his appointment as US ambassador was released. A police investigation means documents like the peer's security vetting aren't being made public yet. The Cross-Party Intelligence and Security Committee is also overseeing when documents can be published. Its chair, Lord Beamish, says disappearing WhatsApp messages are a big issue.
4: WhatsApp could perhaps be used for certain circumstances, but it shouldn't be used for security classification. And if things are decided over WhatsApp or agreed over WhatsApp, they should be retained in the audit trail. They clearly weren't in many cases.
3: Monmouthshire residents are being asked to help shape future walking, wheeling and cycling routes. The council's launched a consultation on its active travel network map, covering seven areas including Abergavenny, Chepstow, Monmouth and Usk. It will guide improvements over the next 15 years from new routes to drop curbs and crossings. The consultation closes on August the 30th. There are concerns some MPs and campaigners that the national grid lacks protection from drone strikes. They're worried that substations, pylons and cables could be attacked, leaving the UK vulnerable. Deborah Peterson from the National Energy System Operator says they're alert to potential risks.
5: One of the areas we think is really important is us being able to identify what's hostile, what's not. What is your response plan? So you as an industry, what are the important pieces where you do not want drones overhead?
3: The government says energy reliance and security is their top priority. A 12-year-old boy from Hereford has climbed the height of Mount Everest for charity. Mason scaled an 8-metre indoor wall more than 1,100 times over half term. He took on the challenge in memory of James Plumridge, known as Jamo, to raise awareness of mental health. He's raised more than £1,400 for Herefordshire Mind. And Susan Boyle's released her surprise new musical collaboration and promised fans that she's not done yet. The former Britain's Got Talent star teased her comeback on social media. She sings Just One Cornetto in a dance remix. That's the latest.
6: What was that? Just One Cornetto in a dance remix.
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6: Comes to something when Susan Boyle remixes Just One Cornetto. Right, 3 minutes past seven weather-wise across the region. In fact, Sadie's been on saying, I hope it doesn't rain today. I'm not going to lie. She says sunny in Harbury at the moment. Risk of a few showers later. Much the same here. Those showers could be quite heavy, though, with some hail in the mix. 20 we're looking at, but feeling pleasant in any sunshine we get today. Showers going to fade this evening, down to 11 with some clear spells, and then more persistent rain spreading across the region for to Wednesday morning, and it'll brighten up in the afternoon. Don't know what it is. I'm breaking these in for a pigeon today. SDA, everyone. Salute the accordion. There's that coffee department again. Yeah, what have we got today? Legionnaire water, semi-skimmed and granules. Oh, that's all right, that. It's all right. Anyway, morning, Nick. It's sunny in Harbury. I just put the horse out as I kept it in overnight, and now I'm off to work. I've got no partner to help me this morning. Well, he's a letdown. Oh, God, how'd you cope? Says, I don't mind it raining at night. We British people are very happy. Never happy, no. No. No. You wouldn't have us any other way, though, would you? Anyway, she's off to work. Have a good day. Yes.
10: Morning, Mr. Jones.
6: Hello.
10: And Sunshine Land.
6: Oh, that's a dinosaur. Morning, Dilly Dilly, says Jan of that M on the...
11: Dilly Dilly!
6: Did you see the monsoon rain last night? It was phenomenal. I didn't see it in Monmouth, but we had enough coming down our road. Morning, Mr. Nick. Checking in for the Irks. Is the Ginger Ninja. Morning, I'm an early bird today. Busy, busy, busy. But you'll be with me all morning in me ear hole. Till 10. I'm parched. I need a cuppa. This is from Lindsay Lou in Evesham, who says, this bloke asked me, do you like Eurasia? I said, ooh, sometimes. Feeling generous. Ollie's in Abergavenny checking in today. Dazzler's on board today. On board, he says, morning, Nick. DNA test, and it shows that I'm 20% a vampire. I'm so ashamed I can't even look in the mirror. I can't look at myself in the mirror. That's, yeah, it makes more sense then, doesn't it? Yeah, yeah.
12: Good morning, Sunshine Land.
6: Debs this morning. Steve Williams in Gloucester says, morning, Nick. Hope you and everyone in Sunshine Land are well. I'm just getting in my early morning registration tick. Have a great day. Well, I insist on you having a better one. And there's the tick for you. Keep checking in.
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0: Charlie XCX, and before that, it was Ed Sheeran.
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0: Henry, how the devil are you? We're fine and dandy, thanks for asking. A lot of people on the kind of messaging system that we have here are whinging about the weather yesterday. A lot of people going in, I'll chuck it down. I got my washing on, so hoping I can get it dry. Well, if you're going to get it dry, I'll do it this morning. I'll have a good show. I'll try my best. I'm breaking my way through it at the moment. Hammering my way through it. Morning to Christina Grafton this morning. Laura Jane Dobbs on board. Nick, we had bucket loads of rain last night in Hook Norton, but I'm in your camp and managed to sleep. Plans for today, I'm off to Cheltenham General Hospital with the other half, and then Cirencester, says Sandra Marskell. Opponent Smith says, morning Nick, from a very damp Tewkesbury. Rained so hard last night I had to close the windows. First day for me, actually, in the office today since the Thursday before last. Faye Wilde says, morning Nick, it was persistently raining last night. Why use two words when one would have done? You could have said... You could have beeped it out, you see. Anyway, when I went to bed last night in the Vale of Evesham, but it's currently dry with a bit of blue sky. Have a great day. Well, you have a better one.
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0: Keep checking in. Survey for today. 14% of people always do this at a restaurant. Have we done this one before? It sounds familiar. 14% of people always do this at a restaurant. I think I do it myself. It's one of them. It's one of them things you don't notice you're doing it, but then all of a sudden you do notice you're doing it and go, "Oop!" 14% of people always do this at a restaurant. 07988 607080. 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If you've not had a look at our Facebook page, go and have a nose. Go and have a nose. It's open. Go and have a look. 14% of people always do this at a restaurant. Answer before 8.
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0: Yeah, a lot of water came down last night, so maybe some flood water around this morning. Some surface water in places. Because obviously the fields are just so dry, they just couldn't soak it up yesterday. Chucked it down everywhere. As far as we can see, the 49 looking okay this morning. No major problems if you're travelling up towards Leominster, Ludlow, Shrewsbury this morning. Still got the lights at Honorbury going to hold you up. And also once you get up to Basin Hill and Dobby's Island at Shrewsbury, it's looking a bit slow there. In around Hereford, fine. No problems around Abergavenny and Llanfaist. Gloucester, looking okay. Usual for this time of the morning. Much the same with Monmouth. At the moment, it's looking okay. No doubt it'll get busy a little bit later on. I've got yellow lines at the moment, which means it is moving. And don't forget, the 49, once again, will close tonight until 6 o'clock tomorrow morning. From about 8 o'clock tonight till 6 tomorrow morning. That's the warning we've got from National Highways again. Spot a problem, 07988 6070 80. I think I might thank you very much indeed for that. Thank you very much indeed.

Philip Collins. So 14% of people always do this at a restaurant. I think I do it now subconsciously. So 14% of people always do this at a restaurant. All right, answer before 8.

0: Nickelback. I've got some Joel Corry in the next 15 minutes. I've got some Mumford Sons coming up and some classic James for you. Plus, we'll have a recap on the Sunshine Survey for today and some more people checking in today. Let's localise our forecast, please. What weather have you got? News next.
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0: Yeah, heavy showers and bright spells, the headline for today. Scattered showers in some places to start, then some bright spells, and then some heavy thundery showers later. It's a mixed bag of thunder, hail, sunshine, and some light showers with a gentle breeze. 20 we're looking at.
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8: Ukraine's been hit by a massive series of Russian air attacks, leaving at least 9 people dead. Kyiv's mayor says 51 people, including 3 children, are injured in the country's capital, where a 24-storey apartment block's collapsed. Sir Keir Starmer will face his ministers this morning, just hours after the Peter Mandelson files revealed splits within Labour. Work and Pensions Secretary Pat McFadden's among those who expressed frustration with colleagues in messages to the former ambassador. A 12-year-old boy from Herefordshire has climbed the height of Mount Everest for charity. Mason scaled an 8-metre indoor wall more than 1,100 times over half term. He took on the challenge in memory of Jane Plumridge to raise awareness of mental health. He's raised more than £1,400 for Herefordshire Mind. England's footballers have arrived on American soil ahead of the World Cup. They landed in Miami last night, after Scotland also made the journey on Sunday. And Taylor Swift confirmed she's written an original song for the upcoming Toy Story 5 film. I Knew It, I Knew You will be released on Friday.
0: Can't wait.
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10: England's World Cup footballers have arrived in Miami for their first training session on US soil after flying in from Birmingham. The Florida forecast is for thundery showers, high humidity and temperatures in the 30s. Head coach Thomas Tuchel admits adjusting to the heat of an American summer is going to be a test. New WhatsApp messages shown in the league arbitration panel's report in Southampton show how the club planned to spy on their championship rivals. They pleaded guilty to the charges and were thrown out of the playoffs. The messages revealed the spying was driven from the top, with a junior analyst saying he had no option but to carry it out. Serena Williams is set to make a stunning comeback to tennis at the age of 44. The 23-time Grand Slam champion will play doubles at Queen's Club next week, her first competitive match since the US Open in 2022. Her return had been expected after the American re-entered the sport's anti-doping programme. The Athletic's tennis correspondent Charlie Eccleshare believes she'll try for singles at Wimbledon. Arina Sabalenka continued the defence of her French Open title with a straight sets win in Paris. The world number one beat Naomi Osaka in the first all-female evening match at the Grand Slam since 2023. In the men's draw, there were victories for Felix Auger-Aliassime, Matteo Berrettini and Flavio Cabali. And England complete their preparations for the Women's T20 World Cup tonight. They face India in a series decider in Somerset with three-match contests level at one apiece.
0: Okay. Now, you either took a bit too long there or I took a bit too long to introduce you. STA, everyone, salute the accordion.

Jan, Mad Monkey, and Richard Parker, and Tippi Clark, and Roger Burgoyne, and Luke Hammett, and Sandra Marskell, and Sue Toby, and Bryn Morris. And a little check in today. Well done. Ellie heard her name and is very happy. This is from Kath at the Red Cross shop today. Oh, Ellie heard her. Happy birthday, Ellie.

0: Good.
1: Now, I'd be very interested in a little voice note off Ellie, who's five today. I'd like her to tell me what she wants for her birthday. She might have already had it. CDB loving a bit of Nickelback this morning. Morning, I'm playing Truant again from this Saturday. 12 days in the Maldives, I can't wait. And I haven't completed my holiday form. Well, you best complete it. Because you know they have the EES system when you're trying to get into Europe now. We've got our own system. Have we got anybody? Who's in charge of the Maldives? Have we got anybody down there? Can we send somebody down there to check for holiday passes? I will send you one. Has to be filled in. Send him one straight over. All right, survey for today. 14% of people always do this at a restaurant. Chris is right. Trish Fraser, yeah. Nathan James Plant. Yeah, I do that. He says, is it look at the look at the menu and go prices? And then suddenly you go, well, it is what it is, isn't it, really? It's not the establishment's fault. It's Starmer's Britain's fault that prices are so high. It's probably all down to him. The Orange Man's probably got something to do with it as well. Don't tell him I said that.

0: been on. She says Ellie heard her name and was very happy. She wanted to send a message but got a bit shy. Didn't send this over, though.
1: Thank you, I like Bluey.
0: She likes Bluey.

0: one did she like again?
1: Thank you, I like Blue Wave.
0: Like Blue Wave. Might not understand yet, Kath, but can you tell her it's not a request show? Liz Cass has been on, probably. Subliminal message. Made a mess of my house. It's because of Mumford & Sons, our house burned. Is he complaining about the service for the survey today, says Ollie in Abergavenny? No. Is it people watching? Oh, I love people watching. That's my favourite hobby. People watching. No matter where I am, I'm a people watcher. Scraps and bits and bobs. Spend ages looking at the menu to choose your favourite to go-to dish anyway. Yeah, I've done it. I've been quite adventurous every time I've gone to a restaurant. Now I've gone rogue. Your second guess is right, by the way. That's Daz the Dinosaur. Is it leaving a tip at the restaurant and thank them for a lovely meal? I noticed. That's from Flash Harry, by the way. Now I noticed when I went on my jollies to Majorca. But because everybody keeps tapping now with their phones to pay at restaurants, they're all adding, well, up to 15% service charges. Double check it.

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0: Belmont Road's looking a little bit busy now. It was looking okay earlier on. Have they fixed the lights? Are the lights working again? Is that why it's gone busy? Why does the traffic seem to flow very well around the Asda at Hereford when the lights are not working? Busy on Homer Road if you're coming in towards Hereford this morning. A little bit of slow traffic, A4117 if you're heading out the junction at Hope and Dimmer on the 49. Take your time there. Up to Wolverton, Leominster, Ludlow, or rather Leominster, Wolverton, Ludlow this morning, all looking fine, no problems around Ludlow as far as we can see. Honorably, look at the lights, going to hold you up this morning. Straight up towards Shrewsbury then, Abergavenny and Llanfaest looking okay, no major problems as far as we can see there. Gloucester looking okay, usual for this time of the morning. Monmouth a little bit busy, A40 if you're going into Monmouth itself. Look at the lights at Hildersley, over there at Ross, going to hold you up. Ledbury looking fine. A couple of sets of traffic lights around Mitchell Dean. And Kidderminster looking okay as well. Ledbury looking a bit busy. Spot a problem? Legal and safety do so. 07988 607080. Thank you very much.
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1: All right, survey for today. 14% of people always do this at a restaurant. I'd have put it down more people do this at a restaurant. I've known to be doing it. I've done it a couple of times. Is the survey licking your knife, doggy bag, or people watching? Morning, Nick. Just got back from walking the dog. Just waiting for granddaughter Amelia to arrive, says Belinda in Leominster today. Well done to you. Answer to the survey is wipe the silverware, wipe the cutlery, says Steve Williams in Gloucester. As you sit down or ask for the doggy bag, ask for a kid's menu. No, well done to everybody that said wipe the cutlery, though. Yeah.
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1: Ba-ba-ba! 14% of people, first thing they do before they eat at a restaurant is wipe the cutlery. Well done if you said that. Right, songs on the way, plus a bit of a hit backwards after the news at 8.
3: Sir Keir Starmer will chair a meeting of his cabinet this morning after yesterday's release of WhatsApps and emails revealed splits and tensions within Labour. They show Lord Mandelson last summer described Number 10 as beleaguered and bereft. Work and Pensions Secretary Pat McFadden had criticism of backbenchers. Our political correspondent Ali Fortescue's in Westminster.
4: When he said, every meeting I have is who can we tax in order to pay benefits to others, they're asking the wrong questions. I think that out of everything we've seen is the comment that is going to absolutely haunt this government.
3: Monmouthshire residents are being asked to help shape future walking, wheeling and cycling routes. The council's launched a consultation on its active travel network map covering seven areas including Abergavenny, Chepstow, Monmouth and Usk. It will guide improvements over the next 15 years from new routes to drop curbs and crossings. The consultation closes on August the 30th. There are concerns from MPs and campaigners that the national grid lacks protection from drone strikes. They're worried that substations, pylons and cables could be attacked, leaving the UK vulnerable. Deborah Peterson from the National Energy System Operator says they're alert to potential risks.
5: One of the areas we think is really important is us being able to identify what's hostile, what's not. What is your response plan? So you as an industry, what are the important pieces where you do not want drones overhead?
3: The government says energy reliance and security is their top priority. A 12-year-old boy from Hereford has climbed the height of Mount Everest for charity. Mason scaled an 8-metre indoor wall more than 1,100 times over half term. He took on the challenge in memory of James Plumridge, known as Jammo, to raise awareness of mental health. He's raised more than £1,400 for Herefordshire Mind. And Taylor Swift's confirmed she's written an original song for the upcoming Toy Story 5 film. Her new original song, I Knew It, I Knew You, will be released on Friday and will feature on the film's soundtrack. The pop star says she's adored the Disney and Pixar film animation ever since she saw the first film, age 5.
1: Haven't you got the Susan Boyle story did earlier on? Because I found it, by the way. Susan Boyle is releasing a remix of Just One Cornetto.
6: Just one!

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5: We'll tell you if you need that coat today with our hourly updates on the local forecasts. 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
6: Yeah, it's going to be a bit of a mixed bag today. Sunshine to start. Cloudy to start, then some sunshine, then some more showers. Some of those showers could be quite heavy with the risk of thunder and hail again. And some serious flooding went on yesterday, didn't it? Fields just can't take the water at the moment. 20 degrees we're looking at. Showers going to fade this evening. Clear spells overnight down to 11 and 52. And more persistent rain spreading across the region tomorrow, followed by sunny spells, 19 and 68.

0: to play. The stars were shining bright.
1: But now the milkman's on his way. It's too late to say goodnight.
2: So say good morning!
1: Ah, good morning! Some people still smile.
3: Good morning! Good morning! To you!
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0: I'm a stickler for a song with a shababa in it, and that's got a good one.
1: Nick Jones in the morning.
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0: Rachel in Clibbridge says, what the Jeff are you playing? That was Susan Boyle's comeback song. She's teamed up with Walls Ice Cream to do a dance remix of Just One Cornetto. Yeah, that'll catch on, won't it? We managed a good minute. I'm on here from Sunny Welland. I'm off to school for invigilating today, and no, I still can't play Pac-Man until Thursday. Have a great day, says Betty of that there, Welland, because that's what invigilators do. If you've got exams coming up, you'll see that people walk around the hall you might be in. You have your little desk there and gaps between all the desks. Now you have invigilators who walk around to make sure there's no cheating going on. What they're secretly doing is they're trying to catch each other in a Pac-Man style. Walking slowly amongst you. Walking slowly amongst you. Chasing each other. And then eventually... if you do, and you have an exam, I don't want to put you off anyway, shape or form, but let's have a look at the invigilators, see what they're up to, see if they're walking around trying to catch each other. I'm on, Nick, I'm up early for an around the island food and drink trip. Oh, did it rain at home last night, says Canny Lad. He's in Gran Canaria at the moment. Phil McKenna in Barrow-upon-Soar got the right answer to the survey today, and so did Cindy in Hereford. Well done. Right, let's go on to the revamped Bit of a Hit, everyone.
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0: 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Yeah, it's a bit of a hit backwards. Listen carefully, I'll only play it three or four times.

0: Oh, it's a difficult one, isn't it? 07988 60 70 80. Once again, I'll doff my cap in your direction if you get the right answer. There's a couple of things in there I think may give it away. One more time for the people at the back. Off you go.
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3: Let me know if they fix the lights at Belmont Road. If you're heading in around Hereford today, it was quite clear earlier on, but it seems to have gone dark red now, which makes me think it could be quite busy. Busy on all routes if you're in and around the city this morning. Homer Road looking really busy as well. North of Hereford, up towards Hope and Dinmore. Slow out the junction if you're coming in from Bodnam this morning. Take your time onto that. In and around Lempster with all the roadworks. Chaos, as per usual. What's going on there? What are they doing there? Wolferton looking okay. No problems around in and around Ludlow. But Honbury, still got the lights going to hold you up if you're heading up towards Craven Arms and on towards Shrewsbury this morning. Elsewhere, you still got the lights. Hildersley, Chambery Lights going to hold you up. The construction work on the A40 there. Brecon Road looking busy in and out of Abergavenny on the A40 this morning. A4117, Clibbury Road, both ways at New Road. There were some lights. Are they still there for the water mains work? Or are they gone now? Spot a problem. Legal and safe to do so. 07988 607080. I think I might thank you straight away for that. Thank you very much indeed.
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0: I think I heard somewhere the other day that Sleeper are doing a tour. Are they back on tour? Stacey Keach, 85 today. Craig Stadler, the American golfer, Masters winner in 82. He's 73. Dana Carvey, 71 today. She was a he. Swing. 71 today. Michael Steele is 71 today. Mark Lawrenson, TV football pundit, 69. And Tony Hadley from that there Spandau Ballet has got a birthday today. Where's Elvis when you need him?
1: Happy birthday to you. Happy birthday to you. Happy birthday to you. Goddamn right.
0: Goddamn right. Swing!

0: Tony Hadley. He's 66 today, and there he is with the group.
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3: We'll tell you if you need that coat today with our hourly updates on the local forecasts. 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
1: Yeah, can expect some heavy showers in places today and some hail and thunder as well. Scattered to start, sunny spells, then that heavy rain moves in. 20 we're looking at. Some showers this evening, they'll gradually fade to leave clear spells. 11 to 52 overnight and a spell of persistent rain for Wednesday morning. Again, we'll clear the region, followed by some sunny spells and scattered showers in the afternoon. 19 degrees tomorrow, 68. Old money.
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1: Ba-ba-ba! I can see some Anastasia and Martha Reeves. No, it's not Martha Reeves. Martha and the Muffins. Is it? Who's it? It's Martha and the Muffins, that's it. All coming up after some news and sport now. It's 8:34.
9: Ukraine's been hit by a massive series of Russian air attacks, leaving at least 9 people dead. Kyiv's mayor says 51 people, including 3 children, are injured in the country's capital, where a 24-story apartment block's collapsed. Sir Keir Starmer will face his ministers this morning, just hours after the Peter Mandelson files revealed splits within Labour. Work and Pensions Secretary Pat McFadden's among those who expressed frustration with colleagues in messages to the former ambassador. A 12-year-old boy from Herefordshire has climbed the height of Mount Everest for charity. Mason scaled an 8-metre indoor wall more than 1,100 times over half-term. He took on the challenge in memory of Jane Plumridge to raise awareness of mental health. He's raised more than £1,400 for Herefordshire Mind. England's footballers have arrived on American soil ahead of the World Cup. They landed in Miami last night after Scotland also made the journey on Sunday. And Taylor Swift confirmed she's written an original song for the upcoming Toy Story 5 film. I Knew It, I Knew You will be released on Friday.
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11: With Hereford Aircon. Keep your aircon in winning form with yearly servicing plans that prevent breakdowns before they start. Details at herefordaircon.co.uk.
1: Joe's got the sport. England's World Cup footballers have arrived in Miami for their first training session on US soil after flying in from Birmingham. The Florida forecast is for thundery showers, high humidity and temperatures in the 30s. Head coach Thomas Tuchel admits adjusting to the heat of an American summer is going to be a test. New WhatsApp messages shown in the league arbitration panel's report in Southampton show how the club planned to spy on their championship rivals. They pleaded guilty to the charges and were thrown out of the playoffs. The messages revealed the spying was driven from the top, with a junior analyst saying he had no option but to carry it out. Serena Williams is set to make a stunning comeback to tennis at the age of 44. The 23-time Grand Slam champion will play doubles at Queen's Club next week, her first competitive match since the US Open in 2022. Her return had been expected after the American re-entered the sport's anti-doping program. The Athletic's tennis correspondent Charlie Eccleshare believes she'll try for singles at Wimbledon. Arina Sabalenka continued the defence of her French Open title with a straight sets win in Paris. The world number one beat Naomi Osaka in the first all-female evening match at the Grand Slam since 2023. In the men's draw, there were victories for Felix Auger-Aliassime, Matteo Berrettini and Flavio Cabali. And England complete their preparations for the Women's T20 World Cup tonight. They face India in a series decider in Somerset with three-match contest level at one apiece.
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0: I am tipping my cap, though, towards the gang at the Quarry Farm Shop today for getting the right answer. Morning, Nick, bit of a hit today. I'm not sure again, says Shirl, in a currently sunny Tewkesbury. You have the right answer. Morning, Nick, yours brightened my day. Oh, that's what I try my best. You can't please everybody, but I do. I feel like I go beyond. It's Karen Yarnold in Worcester, by the way, with the right answer. Shedraggers? No. No. They say, is it no doubt? You're very close to the right title, but the wrong artiste. Morning, Nick, I think. This is Phil McKenna, Barrow-upon-Soar. Right answer. Cindy in Hereford. Seems to think it's Mirror Man by the Human League. Wonderful. There's a curse word coming up here, which I will have to leave out as it's school runtime. Wonderful roadworks in Bridge Street, causing chaos as usual. Traffic backed up ever. This is in Leominster. It's a nightmare to walk through it as well. And now the crossing in Bridge Street is out. And no one car let us cross. Not even one car let us cross. We had to run quick with temporary lights changed. Oh, it's a nightmare in Leominster at the moment.
3: All my life I've been waiting for you to bring.
0: That's cursing Cath, eh?

Somebody asked me yesterday, oh, by the way, Mouth of the Muffins. Somebody asked me the other day, when's it going to warm up again? Have you studied your chart recently? Would you like me to study my chart? I can study my chart here. Study my chart and... I can see a lot of rain. I can see average temperatures and rain most days. At some point or another, some of the rain can be quite heavy. Up until... let's have a look. The 16th of June, when another high pressure will start dominating the UK. So by the looks of things, got low pressure sweeping through, and then 13th, it'll start moving in, temperatures will start climbing again. By the time we get the 16th, high pressure will be dominating the UK. So we seem to think that the warm weather will be back, the really warm weather, around the 16th of June. Scribble that on the diary, will you?

0: Dua Lipa. Physical. 10 to 9, Tuesday morning. FOIMO.
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0: It's school run still underway at the moment, so it is busy in and around Hereford. We're not too sure whether the lights are working again on Belmont Road. Earlier on they weren't. Traffic was running really well. But it's all gone red now on my screen, which means it's possibly a little bit busy. Elsewhere, 49 looking okay until you get up to Honorbury this morning. We've got the temporary traffic lights at the level crossing, which I've heard they're going soon. Once you pass that, straight a shot up towards Shrewsbury. Now in Leominster, chaotic with all the roadworks that are going on in and around Leominster this morning. So good luck with that. A40 Gloucester Road in Cheltenham looking busy. 40 and 48 busy into Gloucester to the Hindham roundabout. That's the A417. Also busy over the roundabout there, at the over roundabout. 44 Bromyard to Knightwick and into Worcester on the 449. It's busy, but it is moving. Elsewhere, Kidderminster looking okay this morning. No problems around Ludlow. A41117, if you're coming out from Hope and the Dinmore Junction there onto the 49, that's looking busy this morning. In Ross then, around Ross, Hildersley, you still got the temporary traffic lights due to the construction on the A40 both ways near Bedford Way. Expect some delays. And once again tonight, there will be a road closure. National Highways have told us that tonight from 8 tonight till 6 o'clock tomorrow morning, the 49 will be closed between Wolferton and Leominster. Right, Wolfden Leominster, that's going to be closed tonight between 8 and 6 tomorrow morning. Obviously, you'll need to find an alternative route. Or, well, we'll be signposted an alternative route. If you do spot a problem, legal and safe to do so. 07988 607080. Thank you very much indeed.
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0: How'd you get on with this? Yes?
1: Morning, Mr. Nick.
0: Hello.
1: Is it London Boys?
0: London Boys.
1: And It's My Life.
0: London
1: Stephen
0: Boys.
1: And Karen on their way to Worcester for some hydrotherapy.
0: Hydrotherapy? No.
2: Good morning, Nick.
0: Yes.
2: West Wales Duo here.
0: Yeah.
2: Today's bit of a hit. We think it's Dead or Alive.
3: You spin me right round, baby, right round. Bye.
0: Yeah, see you later. Reverse it, will you? It's my life.

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3: The top stories this hour, where I'm Sean Moore. Sir Keir Starmer will chair a cabinet meeting later after yesterday's release of the Peter Mandelson files revealed divisions in his party. The documents show an exchange between the former US ambassador and the now Work and Pensions Secretary over increasing taxes to pay for benefits. Pat McFadden said his colleagues were asking the wrong questions. Cabinet Office Minister Nick Thomas Simmons says he's focused on bringing the welfare bill down.
4: For him, it isn't a debate about benefits and level of benefits. It's a debate about opportunity. I think that Pat has been very consistent in that his focus is about giving people opportunity. Benefits obviously have to be at an appropriate level.
3: Monmouthshire residents are being asked to help shape future walking, wheeling and cycling routes. The council's launched a consultation on its active travel network map, covering seven areas including Abergavenny, Chepstow, Monmouth and Usk. It will guide improvements over the next 15 years from new routes to drop curbs and crossings. The consultation closes on August the 30th. The Prime Minister says it's right police were investigated over the stabbing of student Henry Nowak in Southampton. The 18-year-old was attacked by a Sikh man last December, but as he lay dying, he was handcuffed by officers.
5: What's happened to you, right?
6: Been stabbed.
5: You've been stabbed? Whereabouts? I don't think you have, mate.
3: 23-year-old murderer Vikram Digwa had falsely told police the victim had racially abused him. He was jailed yesterday for at least 21 years. A 12-year-old boy from Hereford has climbed the height of Mount Everest for charity. Mason scaled an 8-metre indoor wall more than 1,100 times over half term. He took on the challenge in memory of James Plumridge, known as Jamo, to raise awareness of mental health. He's raised more than £1,400 for Herefordshire Mind. There's a warning of widespread travel disruption during strikes by drivers on the London Underground. Members of the RMT union are walking out for 24 hours today and on Thursday. Talks have failed to resolve the dispute over working patterns.
7: 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Small talk about the weather.
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0: We'll tell you if you need that coat today with our hourly updates on the local forecasts. 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
2: Yeah, scattered showers today, occasional bright spells in between, and some thundery showers with hail in places later. 20 we're looking at, that 11 overnight, those showers will leave us. We should get some clear spells overnight, but we can't rule out the odd outbreak of rain. And then tomorrow morning, some persistent rain spreading across the region during the morning, followed by sunny spells and scattered showers in the afternoon. 19 and 68, which is about average for the time of year, and I have studied my charts now, and I can't see any really hot weather until the 16th of June. Write it down.
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2: Maybe starting on the 13th as it moves in. Anyway, more on that tomorrow. Right, I've got an idea. We're going to play songs from one particular year and you've got to guess the year. Simple. I'll ask you a question, you've got to get the answer right. Then correspond on 07988 607080 with, well, I'll say either yay, yay, or yay, nay. And then for the rest of the hour, I'd like you to mark the quality of the broadcast out of 10 while praising me.
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Wow, what an eclectic music taste I have. Ten sharp, and you, I don't care, Shakespeare's sister, SL2 on a ragga tip, and Ugly Kid Joe on the flashback, but what was the earth?

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1: I'm wanting a bit of a hit backwards was Dr. Alban, It's My Life. And good morning to yourself and Ali the farmer, who didn't make me late for stables this morning, sorting his calves, unlike yesterday, says Rachel Longney. I know, he's just so slow sorting them calves. Morning, Mr. Jones, this is White Man Steve here. I'd like to request leave of absence to go to Zante tomorrow for a week with Scottish Lynn. As this is our first holiday since we got married last November, you'll maybe remember that we did so on the 20th anniversary of getting engaged. Yeah, I did make a note of it somewhere. Can you have a look back to the books? Then technically, this is our honeymoon. I have checked and the hotel's internet will enable us to keep listening and send you the required photographs. Diolch. And I'll get the holiday form over to you shortly. 10 out of 10 for a fan broadcast so far, says Claire in a cloudy Cheltenham. Nick, what a start. Is it 1996? What a doubt. 10 out of 10, says Tim. Oh, I've been tricked. And then getting the right answer, second guess. Well done, you.
0: We have to go back. Sunshine Radio's 9 o'clock flashback.
1: Dawn and Charles in a cloudy Kington got the right year so far. Bank of Credit and Commerce International went into liquidation. John Major agreed a weapons control deal with the Russian Premier Boris Yeltsin at 10 Downing Street in this year. The Queen commemorated her Ruby Jubilee in this year. There was a general election. The Conservative Party were re-elected for a fourth successive term. Breaking these in. These are pigeon teeth. Manchester United won the Football League Cup for the first time. We lost a couple of comedians in this year. Benny Hill died and Frankie Howard died. UEFA awarded the 1996 European Football Championship to England. It's their hosting of the first major tournament since the 1966 World Cup. Liverpool won the FA Cup for the fifth time. Nigel Mansell gained the 26th Grand Prix win of his racing career at Imola in San Marino. And Saturday nights would never be the same again.

0: Anyway, Gladiators on TV the first time in this year. What was the name of the Swedish former weather girl who presented it for the first time in this year? Yeah. So give me the year, and what was the name of the Swedish former weather girl? I think she was on GMTV, wasn't she? Anyway, she presented it. What's her name?
1: The Gladiators!
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I love that song. Curtis Stigers. I'm 20 out of 10. You don't just DJ on the radio. I think you find a broadcast on the radio. You make the microphone feel underqualified. The songs cue politely and the listeners act like they've accidentally tuned into royalty. So Steve Williams in Gloucester, he's not wrong, you know. I'm fairly sure the answer is Phil McKenna in Barrow-upon-Soar in Leicestershire. 10 out of 10. Great tunes, Mr. J. Keep them flowing, 100%. 10 out of 10, says Lindsay Lou in Evesham. Texas were on cover duty details.

0: Good version, that. Texas, cover the Al Green classic. Kath in the Red Cross shop, your second guess is correct for the year. You got the right answer to the question. Well done. Ollie's in Abergavenny. Well done, Ollie. 10 out of 10 from me, says Chris Parry. And yes, you are correct. On both counts. Mickey Blue and Chauffeur Lee in a hot, sticky Ludlow today. Is it sticky? Is it a sticky day today? Give me the year and who, or rather, what was the name of the former Swedish weather girl who presented Gladiators in this year? Sting me out!
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excellent Manic Street Preachers and Motorcycle Emptiness. It's sunny here at the moment, says Linners in Kingston, is it? I have no idea what it's doing here. Send me some sunshine. I'm in a box with no windows. Localise your forecasts, everyone. Mark Redmond in Leinster getting the right answer. Morning, Nick. I had a cheeky Google for this one this morning. I thought the year was 94. Oh, no. In my defence, I was only two in this year. 10 out of 10 for the broadcast, though. Says Vicky. Got the right answer. Well done. Turn this up. It's Guns N' Roses on a cover.

some classic rock around in the shoe, isn't it? Knock, knock, Guns N' Roses. I can now tell you that Mark Edwards will be here at 10 o'clock this morning. I've seen him. He's in the building already. He had selfies with groupies outside, first of all, before walking into the building, as we do every single day. Every single day, there's people waiting outside for us, just for a little photograph or maybe a scratch on a piece of paper with our names. But he is here. He'll be here with a What's the Story in the 90s at 12 o'clock, from 10 this morning.

excellent Nirvana on the flashback. Right, 0798 860 7080, your last chance on the flashback. Morning, Nick. Angie Church down Gloucester. Got the wrong year there this morning, Angie. Fizzbands in Ledbury, loving the songs. 10 out of 10. Penultimate song from Utah Saints, but what was the year?

0: Give me the year and name the former Swedish weather girl who presented The Gladiators for the first time in this year. Last chance!
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3: From the Sky News Centre at 10. Police searching a river in South Yorkshire for a missing 11-year-old boy say they found a body. Mackenzie Swift was last seen getting into the water near Mexborough during hot weather on Saturday. A cabinet minister says footage of a murder victim being handcuffed as he lay dying is absolutely harrowing. Nick Thomas Simon says it's quite right for the police watchdog to investigate the treatment of Henry Nowak. He was arrested because his attacker claimed to have been racially abused.
4: We have to look at the conduct of what happened here and draw the lessons. It is also the case that up and down the country, even I'm sure as we are speaking, there will be police officers running towards danger when others are running in the opposite direction, putting their bodies on the line.
3: Reform UK leader Nigel Farage says people should respond with pure cold rage. Vikram Digwa was jailed for life yesterday. Elsewhere, at least 13 people are dead after Russian strikes, which have reduced buildings in Kyiv and other Ukrainian cities to rubble. Dozens are injured. The Prime Minister is preparing to meet his cabinet a day after documents revealed split in his party. Thousands of pages of emails, texts and WhatsApps relating to Peter Mandelson's appointment as an ambassador were released yesterday. Serena Williams says she's excited to be back after announcing her return to competitive tennis at Queen's Club later this month. The 23-time Grand Slam champion's been granted a wild card for the doubles and is due to make her first appearance on court since the 2022 US Open. World's woman number one, Aryna Sabalenka, says it will give everyone involved in the sport a lift.
5: She has a really cool personality. She's fun and she's a legend. And it's inspiring to see, you know, and I'm actually excited to see her play and probably face her. So it's very cool. It's very good news for tennis.
3: And the owner of Southampton says he's fully behind boss Tonda Eckert, despite the head coach leading a spying operation. His side were expelled from the championship playoffs after admitting snooping on opponents' training sessions. That's the latest. I'm Imani Rana.
6: So let me get this straight. You pack the sleeping bags?
7: Yes.
6: Mosquito repellent?
7: Yes.
6: And flipping badminton rackets?
7: Obviously.
6: But somehow, the tent is still at home.
7: Well, technically the garage. Look, on the ring cameras, you can see it there.
6: Oh.
7: And there. Hey, where are you going?
6: To a hotel, Neil. Come on, kids.
8: Yay!
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2: We'll tell you if you need that coat today with our hourly updates on the local forecasts. 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
9: Scattered showers today with occasional bright spells in between. No showers going to be heavy at times, the risk of thunder and hail. And top today at 20 Celsius for Eardersley, Leinster and Hereford, and 11 for tonight.

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2: There you are. That's Dracula, Tame Impala, and Jenny. How you doing? You all right? Welcome to Tuesday. I'm quite mellow today. In fact, hang on. Not even finished setting up the studio properly. Anyway, thank you to Nick for this morning. Here we go for Tuesday. Feels like Wednesday in my head. I don't know why. We did the whole bank holiday thing last week. It's Tuesday today, and it is the 2nd of June. Had quite a bit of rain yesterday, wasn't there? Late on yesterday, sort of mid-afternoon, late afternoon. That's horrible. Hopefully a little bit better today. All right, usual stuff coming up. Stick around for What's the Story? Off to the 90s after 12. And as always, I'll line up some nice, decent tunes for you, like Passenger coming. Rufus and Chaka Khan will do your Beyonce on the way next. Will that
0: They're
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0: lives. Well, we've got holes, we've got holes, but we carry on.
1: Holes. 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Mark Jacobs, fashion designer, is today's What's the Story. We will be talking about that in about 15 minutes' time. In 2 minutes' time, hopefully on the phone, we'll have a chat with Steph Harris, who's the chair of Monmouth Show.
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Isn't Lenny's daughter marrying somebody famous? 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It's Harry Styles, isn't it? Harry Styles. 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Maybe he doesn't wear any leather trousers to the wedding. 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

0: Sam Fender and Olivia Dean. Still the UK's number one with Rain Me In. It may well not be, though, on Friday. Ariana Grande with her brand new single, Top of the Shop. You watch, they'll knock her back off again next week. Right, it's 10:41. Today's What's the Story? Fashion icons like Versace and Dolce & Gabbana, names that you know. Like Marc Jacobs, it's quite a modern, cool one, isn't it? Now, what happens if you're Marc Jacobs and you're hanging around at the airport? You decide, oh, I'll go into one of my shops. He suffered a bit of an ego killer when the sales associate, the salesperson in there, had no concept of who he actually was. He's worth $200 million. His name is above the shop door front. And Marc decided to video himself going in there as well. Very embarrassing. They didn't know who he was in his own shop. So that's today's What's the Story. I need a song suggestion and we will open up those lines in half an hour.
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2: Got a jumble sale this Saturday, St Martin's Church on the Ross Road in Hereford. That's from 12 until 2 p.m. Tea, coffee and cakes there, as well as all the stuff that you might pick up as a bargain. And it's raising money for Dine Door Church Funds. That's midday Saturday, St Martin's Church, Ross Road, Hereford.

0: She got herself a new hairdo. It's all in the papers this morning. Well, some of the papers. The Care, you know. Britney. After last week's DUI. Huh? Toxic. Yeah, we could have done that as a What's the Story. It would have been obviouser, wouldn't it? Britney Spears, drunk driving, arrested. What's the song for it? Toxic there. Okay, on the way then, your What's the Story for today and Clean Bandit and Mabel next.
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3: From the Sky News Centre at 11. A court heard former SNP chief executive Peter Murrell bought three vehicles with funds embezzled from the party, including a motorhome he drove for just 4 miles. Prosecutors have set out how he created fake invoices to cover his offences. Alan Cameron Casey says much of the money was spent on luxury goods.
4: Umbrellas with a total cost of £1,990.50. Two salt and pepper grinders from Lalique, costing £2,618.16. A robotic lawnmower, including installation for his home address, costing £3,070.
3: The ex-husband of former First Minister Nicola Sturgeon will be sentenced later this month. A senior Tory claims unconscious bias training for officers is highly problematic following the police response to the murder of Henry Nowak in Southampton in December.
5: The things that policemen and women have to do every day are things that ordinary people would quake to do. The last thing we should be doing is giving them all sorts of additional nonsensical training. Keep people safe, make sure that victims are protected, make sure that you're going after people who perpetrate crimes.
3: Alex Burghardt says everyone needs to be treated equally after footage showed the victim being handcuffed while bleeding to death. His killer, Vikram Digwa, falsely accused Nowak of racial abuse. The Foreign Secretary says Lord Mandelson should never have been appointed as the ambassador to the United States. It's after the release of a huge number of documents relating to the peer's appointment to the role. Meanwhile, Russia has carried out one of the largest attacks since the war began. 16 people have been killed and about 100 injured overnight. There's a warning of widespread travel disruption during strikes by drivers on the London Underground. Members of the RMT union are walking out today and on Thursday. And Southampton manager Tonda Ecker says he takes full responsibility after they were kicked out of the Championship playoffs for spying on opponents. Owner Dragan Solak has backed the German. That's the latest. I'm Imani Rana.
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0: Well, scattered showers today with occasional bright spells in between. Those showers are going to be heavy at times, so the risk of thunder and hail. Tops today are 20 Celsius for Hereford, for Ross-on-Wye and Leinster, and 11 for tonight. Mark Edwards.

0: Lush Live, Zara Larsson at Sunshine Radio. It's 13 past 11. Hello, watcher. It's Mark here. You all right? Ready for today's What's the Story, then? A case of not even mistaken identity, a case of no identity.
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0: This is fashion mogul Marc Jacobs faced the ultimate ego killer when a sales rep at one of his own stores failed to recognise him. He's the boss, he's the head honcho, he's the kingpin. In fact, he's a 63-year-old designer. He boasts a staggering reported net worth of $200 million. He suffered the hilariously humbling moment during a recent trip. So there we are. Steps into one of his stores. Nobody knows who he is. My name's above the door. So over to you to come up with a song suggestion that I can play. He saw a funny side of it. He videoed himself. I need a song that I can play in half an hour's time that's been a well-known UK top 40 hit single since 1980. As always, you can suggest on the Sunshine Facebook page, where we have a screen grab of Mark laughing in his store, or alternatively, WhatsApp 07988 60 70 80. That's our number. The best song, the most apt song, the one that's most like a newspaper headline, is the one that we'll play in half an hour. Right, over to you. Meantime, since Sydney Youngblood, Benson Boone and the Chainsmokers.
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Benson Boone's Beautiful Things. It's 11:24. It's Mark here at Sunshine. You're right then. We're doing today's What's the Story, which is all about Marc Jacobs, famous fashion designer, stores all over the world, walks into one of his stores. He's at an airport. He goes, oh, I'll pop into one of my stores, see, you know, how they hadn't a clue who he was. Very embarrassing.

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0: Today's What's the Story is fashion mogul Marc Jacobs. He faced the ultimate ego killer when a salesperson at one of his own stores failed to recognise him. The 63-year-old designer, who boasts a staggering reported net worth of $200 million, suffered the hilariously humbling moment during a recent trip. He videoed himself at the time walking into the shop, so he's taking it all very, very well. Let's have a look what we got here. Morning, Mark. Hope you're well, says Steve Williams. Going with a bunch here. Let's have a look. What do we got? You Don't Know Me by Jack Jones and Ray. It's good. If You Don't Know Me By Now, Simply Red. Even better. That's Not My Name by the Ting Tings. Who Do You Think You Are, Spice Girls. Fashion, David Bowie. You pretty much covered them all there, I think. Next up then, Rihanna and Drake, What's My Name? Say My Name, Destiny's Child. The Boys at New Form Windows in Redditch. Morning, Mark. You Don't Even Know Me by Armin van Helden. Who Do You Think You Are, Spice Girls? That's two from Graham there. Next up then, how about Invisible Man by Queen? Say The Baldy Builders. Hello, lads. Hope you're well. Next, another vote for Armin van Helden. You Don't Know Me. That's the Dazzler with that one. Morning, Mark. Song for What's the Story? Spice Girls, Who Do You Think You Are? That's Michael Lawrence suggesting that today. Someone Like You, Adele. This is Tracy and Molly at Bradford's with that. Brian's in Abbeydoy. Says, If You Don't Know Me By Now, Simply Red. In My Place by Coldplay, says Turbo. Put in his place. Right, keep them coming. 07988 60 7080 is our WhatsApp number.
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0: Fashion mogul Marc Jacobs. He faced the ultimate ego killer when a salesperson at one of his very own stores, his name's above the door, failed to recognize him. The 63-year-old designer, who boasts a staggering reported net worth of $200 million, suffered the humbling moment during a recent job. He was videoing himself as well in the store, just checking it out. And so he took it all very, very well that he wasn't even recognized by a member of his own staff. Who are you? By the Who. Not sure of the year, though, says Graham. I think it was 1980. It's got a naughty word in it, though. What else have we got? Cindy in Hereford. If you don't know me by now, Simply Red. Might have to play that one as well. Brilliant Disguise, Bruce Springsteen. Ego by the Saturdays. Two from Turbo there. We're going for one, though, today. One of your most popular ones. Because I've been a bit on the multiple. I've let it slide recently, playing, you know, up to three or four, or even five in some cases. We're going with just one today. Simply Red, just pipped by a few of you who suggested Armin van Helden and You Don't Know Me. You don't even know me. So it's that one. But thank you for all of your suggestions today.
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0: Got jumble sale this Saturday, St Martin's Church on the Ross Road in Hereford. That's from 12 until 2 p.m. Tea, coffee and cakes there, as well as all the stuff that you might pick up as a bargain. And it's raising money for Dine Door Church Funds. That's midday Saturday, St Martin's

Naughty Boy and Sam Smith, there's La La La at Sunshine Radio. And news for middays on the way. First, Sophie Ellis-Bextor, who got unexpectedly bumped up to headliner the other day at a local festival. She is worthy. You think you've got-

0: Sophie Ellis Bextor. Get over you. Right, second round, we're off to the 90s in just a couple of minutes' time. Today, courtesy of KWS, still don't know what it stands for. Also, George Michael and TLC, do know what that stands
1: it's
0: for.
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3: From the Sky News Centre at midday. A court heard former SNP chief executive Peter Murrell spent money embezzled from the party on a motorhome and a robot lawnmower. Prosecutors say he faked invoices to cover his tracks. Alan Cameron KC says the motorhome cost £124,000, was described as a van when the invoices were filed, and was driven just 4 miles.
4: The day after he had ordered the motorhome, the accused purchased from Amazon 3 guides to inspirational journeys around Scotland, England and Wales, and Ireland in a camper van or motorhome.
3: In total, he spent £400,000 on luxury goods. He'll be sentenced later this month. The police watchdogs confirmed investigators will meet the family of murder victim Henry Nowak. They're looking into his treatment by officers who handcuffed him as he lay dying in Southampton in December.
5: What's happened to you, right? Been stabbed. You've been stabbed? Whereabouts? Don't think you have, mate.
3: The student's attacker falsely accused him of being drunk and launching a racist attack. Vikram Digwa was jailed for at least 21 years yesterday. Police searching a river in South Yorkshire for a missing 11-year-old boy say they found a body. Mackenzie Swift was last seen getting into the water near Mexborough during hot weather on Saturday. The Bank of England says mortgage approvals reached their highest level for more than a year in April. Just under 66,000 house purchases were approved. That's up from the 64,000 recorded in March. The government's committed to a target of cutting the UK's greenhouse gases by 87% on 1990 levels by 2040. The announcement comes as a report shows net zero now underpins around 1 million jobs and generates around £1 billion every year for the economy. The Princess of Wales and King Charles will help Cancer Research UK celebrate their 125th anniversary later. They're attending a reception at St James's Palace and will meet researchers, clinicians, volunteers and partners involved in prevention, diagnosis and treatment. That's the latest. I'm Imani Varner.
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0: Well, scattered showers today with occasional bright spells in between. Those showers are going to be heavy at times, so the risk of thunder and hail. Tops today are 20 Celsius for Hereford, for Ross-on-Wye and Leinster, and 11 for tonight.
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0: Average Whitebone turned to American, didn't they? They came from Scotland. There's Let's Go Round Again at Sunshine Radio. So we're going to have a chat with Steph Harris, chair of the Monmouth Show, in about 10 minutes' time. All the sport on the way next, plus Avril Lavigne and Gracie Abrams with her latest top 10 hit.
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10: We'll tell you if you need that coat today with our hourly updates on the local forecasts. 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
0: Well, scattered showers today with occasional bright spells in between. Those showers are going to be heavy at times, so the risk of thunder and hail. Tops today are 20 Celsius for Hereford, for Ross-on-Wye and Leinster, and 11 for tonight.
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12: Southampton manager Tonda Eckert says he takes full responsibility for everything that's happened after they were kicked out of the Championship playoff final for spying on opponents. Owner Dragan Solak has also backed the German to carry on in the job, saying the boards are fully behind him. Speaking to the club's media channel, Eckert's revealed watching other teams train is common practice in his country.
13: I don't want to say this to excuse anything that we have done. I just want to give you context in the way that I grew up in the football world. There's different rules in England. There's different rules from the EFL, and I should have known them.
12: Liverpool have begun talks with Andoni Iraola about him taking over as their new head coach. The process to appoint Arne Slot's successor is being led by sporting director Richard Hughes, who appointed Iraola at their former club Bournemouth. Slot was sacked on Saturday, a year after leading Liverpool to the Premier League title. Billy Gilmour says it's been tough to miss out on his childhood dream of playing at Scotland's first World Cup since 1998. The midfielder was ruled out of this summer's tournament after getting injured in a warm-up match at the weekend. 19-year-old Tyler Fletcher has taken his place in the squad. Gilmour's thanked fans for their kind messages on social media.

0: She's kind of an ultimate nepo baby, really. Imagine as a child, you're growing up and you're watching your dad directing Star Wars, Star Trek, and then Star Wars and all of that, and then you're going to have your own pop career. Funny, isn't it? Gracie Abrams hit the wall at Sunshine Radio. Right, not hitting any wall other than the lunchtime one at the moment. 12:39, we are entering summer now. Officially, as of yesterday, meteorological summer. That means all the brilliant events in our part of the world are back, including this year's Monmouthshire show, which will be on Sunday the 16th of August. And on the phone now to tell us all about it is the chair. And that's Steph Harris. Afternoon, Steph.
1: It's on the Monmouthshire show as well.
0: Sorry, it helps if I turn the fader up. Hello, Steph. There we are. Let's do that again. How are you?
1: I'm fine, thank you. Hopefully the sun will shine on the Monmouthshire show as well.
0: Yes, it's a little bit grey this week. Let's get it all out of the way in time for August. And we want a glorious August, don't we, this year?
1: Absolutely, absolutely. Yeah, looking forward to the show. So the showground is on the Redbrook Road, which is gorgeous setting, lovely fields and outlook and the river. And we are running buses there, free buses, shuttle buses from Monmouth to save people having to queue.
0: So what usually happens, if anybody that's never been, there's a shuttle service off the A40 roundabouts, Dixton roundabout?
1: Yes, it comes from the Monmouth bus station, then it goes up to the Agincourt Square, Dixton Road, up into Wysham, and then onto the showground. And there's buses every 20 minutes. I'm just looking at the charts now.
0: Yeah, so that keeps the traffic to the minimum that can be expected, because this was at one point in the past, many years ago, the biggest one-day show, agricultural show, in the UK. Still an enormous event, of course, isn't it?
1: Yeah, I mean, it was amazing. It was right in the centre of town then. And of course, the market day and all the shops were closed and times have moved on. So, and it was off, you know, closed for quite a few years because of COVID. And I would say it's a fantastic family country show and has been on this new ground for about 20, 25 years now. Mm. And lots of livestock this time. We've always been asked to bring all the animals back. And they're increasing every year. And in fact, this year's the first time for about 7 years, there is going to be a grand parade of the livestock, which is very exciting. Mm. So we've got lots of cows, lots of sheep, goats, pygmy goats for the first time.
0: Yeah.
1: Donkey rides available. We've also got amazing sheepdog trials, which is the first time with world champions doing that along the river. So that'd be something I would dying to see.
0: Oh, yeah, yeah. Come by, come by. Is that what they shout? Yeah. Something like that, isn't it? Yeah.
1: Hope like they all don't go in the river. Yeah. It's too hot.
0: Is there a craft tent? I want to know if the local people are going to be making cakes.
1: I hope so.
0: Yeah, that sort of thing.
1: We've got a big marquee for the Home and Garden, which is loads of entries already in. So there's lots. Just go on the website. You'll find all about that. So we've got the big Home and Gardens marquee. Which people absolutely love. I love that, you know, the longest carrot, the straightest asparagus or whatever. And then the other one, we've got a big marquee, is for the shopping. So you've got all the craft and the shopping, the jewellery makers, everything you'd love to find. So that's good for everyone. The other marquees, we've got the bandstand going all day. And this year we've got the local Monmouth Rock Choir, which are fabulous, the Monmouth Town Band, we've got the Melvoice Choir, and we've got local bands, and we've got a late afternoon rock band as well, which is a Monmouth one. So that's got a full programme all day.
0: I would be disappointed if it wasn't rock, considering, you know, the heritage.
1: Yeah.
0: Yeah, the town.
1: It's got to be. There'll be a lot of old rock and rollers in the audience, I'm sure.
0: Excellent. Tickets available right now, aren't they, on the website?
1: Yes, they are. They're £16 for adults, £9 for children, family 32. You will pay more on the door, so it's best to get your tickets now.
0: Yeah.
1: But we have kept them low. And a family ticket is 2 adults and 3 children. And whilst we're talking about families, there's amazing amount of stuff. Once you're in that showground, there's a lot of free things, like, you know, for the children, loads. And everybody commented on how nice it was free. We've got a balloon man. We've got a circus, like a circus school, and they can try all the tricks out. So everything's free there. We've got sand pits. We've got ride on tractors. We've also got ponies that you can handle and learn how to pick up the feet, put the head collars on, which is nice. We have donkey rides. Just to name a few things, really. There's also a big fun dog show. The dog show's got bigger. You know, everyone's got a dog now. So there's a big fun dog show you can enter. there you go. I've been trying to think of what else.
0: Well, no, that's fine. Listen, exhibitors and loads going on. You can find out everything you need to know at monmouthshow.co.uk. That is the website, monmouthshow.co.uk. It's Sunday the 16th of August. 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Book your place, mark it in your diary. And Steph, best of luck with the event.
1: Thank you, Mark. Thank you. Have a good day.
0: Cheers.

0: Wish we all felt younger, hey? Miley Cyrus, Younger Now at Sunshine Radio. All right, that is monmashow.co.uk if you want to get your tickets. August the 16th, it's going to be a cracker. We'll see you there. All right, Bastille on the way. Five, having a bit of a renaissance this summer, they are as well, all back together again. And the brilliant Raven before the news for one.
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1: 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Roger Sanchez on the way, Chapel Roan, Alex Warren after the news.
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4: From the Sky News Centre at 1, prosecutors have revealed the former chief executive of the SNP used party funds to buy a motorhome, which he only ever drove 4 miles, as well as luxury goods and a robot lawnmower. Peter Murrell appeared in the High Court in Edinburgh this morning after pleading guilty to embezzling over £400,000. The Sunday Times' John Boothman says it was a sophisticated operation.
5: We had created false invoices. Some of the original invoices were found in his house, creating a trail to disguise his crime. He passed off that £3,200 robot lawnmower as legal fees.
4: He'll be sentenced later this month. UK Athletics has been fined £350,000 for the corporate manslaughter of a Paralympian who died during a training session in East London. Part of a metal cage fell on UAE shot putter Abdullah Hayaye at Newham Leisure Centre in 2017. Investigators have confirmed they'll meet the family of murder victim Henry Nowak as a watchdog looks into his treatment by police. The student was arrested as he lay dying after being stabbed in Southampton in December. Reform leader Nigel Farage says people should respond with pure cold rage over the incident.
6: This is wrong. All the values and standards of living in a free country where everybody is judged equally before the law have been trashed and thrown away.
4: Vikram Digwa was jailed for life yesterday. Officials in Ukraine say at least 18 people have died after a series of overnight attacks by Russia. Dozens of people are injured and authorities fear people are trapped in the rubble of collapsed apartment buildings. Meanwhile, the Bank of England says mortgage approvals reached their highest level for more than a year in April. Just under 66,000 house purchases were approved. And Scotland legend Sir Kenny Dalglish has confirmed he's undergoing treatment for cancer. His former club Liverpool say they're sending him support and love. That's the latest. I'm Imani Rana.
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1: Well, scattered showers today with occasional bright spells in between. Those showers are going to be heavy at times, so the risk of thunder and hail. Tops today are 20 Celsius for Hereford, for Ross-on-Wye and Leinster, and 11 for tonight.

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0: Oh, we've got some great deals for you. The kids may be back at school, but you've got a whole summer ahead of you. And how are you going to keep them entertained? Well, it's not just the kids. You can take them off to the Telford Fossil Festival this coming weekend, by the way. Children and adult individual tickets and a family ticket to be had for that one. Head off to Acton Scott Heritage Farm. Or maybe you want a one-dayer with the Worcester Tribute Festival. 1st of August at Worcester Racecourse. Tributes to Sam Fender, Dua Lipa, Becky Hill, Nirvana and more, if you fancy a bit of that. 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We are down to our last few tickets for Lakefest. If you want to be there in August for Bananarama, for Example, for Charlatans, Scouting for Girls, Madness, The Lightning Seeds, just in time for the World Cup. Great booking, see? Todd Terry on the decks, Utah Saints as well, Soul to Soul, EMF, Reef and more. 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Your parking's included in that. 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And if you've got PayPal, you can break that down into three equal payments as well to make it even easier to digest. So all you've got to do, get over to sunshinesavers.co.uk if you fancy that, or you just want a one night over at Linton Festival, the last ever Linton Festival. You could be there on the Sunday night to see it out in style, down from £42 to £21. Keep your eyes always peeled on Sunshine Savers, and if you want to know more about it in advance, especially when we've got brand new deals coming up, make sure you join the Sunshine mailing list at our website.
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0: and Phil Daniels. It's part life, isn't it? Right, the Golden Valley Vintage and Country Fair, it's back. 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
8: Southampton manager Tonda Eckert says he takes full responsibility for everything that's happened after they were kicked out of the Championship playoff final for spying on opponents. Owner Dragan Solak has also backed the German to carry on in the job, saying the boards are fully behind him. Speaking to the club's media channel, Eckert's revealed watching other teams train is common practice in his country.
9: I don't want to say this to excuse anything that we have done. I just want to give you context in the way that I grew up in the football world. There's different rules in England. There's different rules from the EFL, and I should have known them.
8: Liverpool have begun talks with Andoni Iraola about him taking over as their new head coach. The process to appoint Arne Slot's successor is being led by sporting director Richard Hughes, who appointed Iraola at their former club Bournemouth. Slot was sacked on Saturday, a year after leading Liverpool to the Premier League title. Billy Gilmour says it's been tough to miss out on his childhood dream of playing at Scotland's first World Cup since 1998. The midfielder was ruled out of this summer's tournament after getting injured in a warm-up match at the weekend. 19-year-old Tyler Fletcher has taken his place in the squad. Gilmour's thanked fans for their kind messages on social media.
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0: I'm going to put Chris on the spot now. All right, Chris, on the spot. Tell me, what is the town that Siegfried, we've just heard, comes from? You won't get it.
1: Oslo?
0: Well, it was a pretty good guess. He's Norwegian.
1: Yeah, I have no idea. That's about as far as it goes with my Norwegian knowledge.
0: Ålesund.
1: Oh, right, okay.
0: Ålesund, little port town there. On the fjords.
2: Okay.
0: I can only tell you that.
1: Where's this going?
0: I can only tell you that because I've been there.
1: Oh, have you? Oh, one of the other days.
0: And we went when it was Norway Day as well, so everything was shut and everybody was out parading in their national dress. All right, 1:43. That man you just heard, he's on the way after two.
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0: Paul Hardcastle and Carol Kenyon. Don't waste my time, it's 10 minutes to 2. Chris this afternoon, as Mr. Whippy, yes, the ice cream van, is back out, playing you a tune on that jingly jangly horn thing. You identify it, you can win with M&M.
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2: Got a local village hall or community centre event? 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
0: Cats Protection's annual summer event will be coming up Saturday the 20th of June. That's at the Cat Centre, Cop Hall Common, Allensmore. There'll be tombola, raffle, cakes, cream teas, refreshments, bric-a-brac, and you can see cats that need a special home. 11 until 1, free entry, pop down and see them at Allensmore.

0: After their triumphant return last summer...
1: God, Lamb, it's last summer.
0: Gone, isn't it? Yeah. They're very quiet at the moment, which does make you wonder, are they in the studio recording an album?
2: Hopefully.
0: There you are. You'll be the first in the queue to buy it, won't you, Chris?
2: I certainly will, madam.
0: Madam? Oasis. You know the song title. Right then, I shall make way for the man with the ice cream van. Yes, Mr. Chris Bloomer is here this afternoon. Anything else planned? Facebook focus group?
2: Yes.
0: And will there be a battle between two bands?
2: There will be.
0: There we are. That's it, really. We can all go home, and then we now know what you've got. I will catch you again tomorrow. Enjoy the rest of your afternoon, if it is at all possible, in between those heavy showers out there.
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5: From the Sky News Centre at 2, the Prime Minister told his team this morning the police watchdog's investigation into the murder of Henry Novak must deliver answers. Downing Street says Sir Keir Starmer also told his cabinet it must be carried out as quickly as possible. The 18-year-old was handcuffed after being stabbed in Southampton in December, having been falsely accused by his killer of racism. Home Secretary Shabana Mahmood says the proper process will be followed.
6: The IOPC will be equipped and encouraged to act to find the truth and to ensure, if necessary, that there are consequences.
5: Former SNP Chief Executive Peter Murrells appeared in court after he admitted embezzling more than £400,000 from the party. Prosecutors have revealed he purchased a motorhome he only drove 4 miles. UK Athletics have been fined £350,000 for the corporate manslaughter of a Paralympian who died during a training session in East London. Part of a metal cage fell on UAE shot putter Abdullah Hayaye in 2017. Judge Richard Marks KC outlined the case against Keith Davis, who was head of sport for that year's World Paralympic Athletics Championships.
7: They submit that the evidence shows that you knew that the cage had not been erected in accordance with the instructions, and that you must have known that a failure to erect the cage in such circumstances would give rise to a risk of collapse.
5: He's been sentenced to 175 hours of unpaid work. The total number of deaths after an overnight attack on Ukraine has risen to 18. Most fatalities were recorded in Dnipro. Home Bargains is plotting a takeover of collapsed pottery firm Denby. It's understood the Value Homewares chain is planning to buy the brand and some other assets. And Scottish football legend Sir Kenny Dalglish has confirmed he's undergoing treatment for cancer. He's thanked medical staff for their incredible care.
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8: This afternoon will be breezy with a mixture of sunny spells and cloudy intervals in Hereford, Ledbury and Abergavenny to begin with, followed by scattered heavy showers later in the day, the high up to 19 degrees. Tomorrow's going to begin cloudy and windy with outbreaks of showery rain, but once the rain clears, it'll turn dry for a time before more blustery showers arrive later in the day, the high up to 18.

is a bloomer, a musical bloomer, wound up and ready to play. But this bloomer can hide a secret inside. Can you guess what is in it today?

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1: Hello again, coming up to 2:15 on this Tuesday afternoon, and there's a lady who's just taken out a restraining order against a man who keeps turning up at her home in LA. So obviously, she didn't want to give him a house tour then. That's Sabrina Carpenter on Sunshine Radio. So how are you? You feeling all right? Good. Glad to hear it. Obviously, the weather is a bit of a mixed bag at the moment. After enjoying the heat wave last week, the temperatures have well and truly dropped in the last few days. And we've had more rain than we'd experienced over the last couple of weeks. In fact, I heard our very own Nick Jones, the official weatherman for Sunshine Radio, talking about this on his breakfast show this morning. Apparently, there's not going to be any real hot weather again till the 16th of June. So that's not for another 2 weeks. So in the next 14 days, expect lower temperatures and more rain in that time. In fact, there is a huge storm coming to certain parts in the coming hours, so watch out for that. Anyway, on the show today, got all the usual stuff, our Facebook focus group. We've also got another battle for you to vote on. Also, your chance to win some ice cream when Mr. Whippy returns, and some great tunes, including Walk the Moon next.
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from the summer of 1993. Spin Doctors, Two Princes on Sunshine, and more 90s classics like that every single Saturday night from 6 with Gary King on Totally 90s. Afternoon. Let's see what's going on with our battle for this Tuesday. And today, we're having a bingo battle. But which number are you going for today? Well, you could opt for One Little Duck number 2, represented by Adam Ant.

If you want Adam Ann to win our bingo battle today, vote for Goody Two Shoes. But if you don't fancy that, how about Man Alive number 5?

0: Who are you going for today, then, in our bingo battle? One Little Duck number two, Adam Ant with Goody Two Shoes, or Man Alive number five, Lou Bega and Mambo number five? Get your vote in now, please. 07988 607080. On the way, music from Ed Sheeran after Teddy Swims next.
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0: Remember, you can get involved by posting on the Sunshine Radio Facebook or Instagram pages, or you can WhatsApp me in the studio 07988 60 70 80. Now, on Saturday, we did our big food shop, and we went to the local supermarket and grabbed our trolley and went up and down the aisles. And I did this yet again, and I always do this when I'm at the supermarket. My missus says to me, we need some bin bags. Straight away, I start singing, come and get your black bin bags. They're on offer till December. Just like Dave Spikey's character, Jerry St. Clair, in Phoenix Nights. Come.

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1: Every time we buy black bin bags, I've got to sing that song in the supermarket. In fact, if my other half says, oh, can you change the bin? I start singing, come and get your black bin bags as I'm changing the bin. So I thought we could do something with this. I want to know, what phrases from TV shows or movies do you still use in day-to-day life? 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
2: From the Sky News Centre at 3, the murder of a university student who was handcuffed after his killer falsely accused him of racism has been called an evil act by the Home Secretary. Body cam footage shows one policeman restraining Henry Novak in Southampton in December, despite the 18-year-old saying he'd been stabbed. The watchdog's investigating. Shabana Mahmood also warned MPs about what she called a dangerous undercurrent of reaction to the case.
3: A police officer, unrelated to this case, has been misidentified online and subjected to death threats. He has been forced to relocate to protect himself and his family. Misinformation and inflammatory commentary is making a dreadful situation even worse.
2: A court's heard former SNP chief executive Peter Murrell spent money embezzled from the party on a motorhome and a robot lawnmower. Prosecutors say he faked invoices to cover his tracks. Alan Cameron KC says the motorhome cost £124,000, was described as a van when the invoice was filed, and was driven just 4 miles.
4: The day after he had ordered the motorhome, the accused purchased from Amazon 3 guides to inspirational journeys around Scotland, England and Wales, and Ireland in a camper van or motorhome.
2: 18 people have been killed in a Russian drone and missile attack on Ukraine, including in Kyiv overnight. Some Ukrainians have described sheltering in bathtubs. UK Athletics has been fined £350,000 for the corporate manslaughter of a Paralympian. 36-year-old Abdullah Hayaye died when a shot put cage collapsed during training in East London in 2017. Football legend Sir Kenny Dalglish has revealed he has cancer. The former Liverpool and Scotland star says his treatment's going well. And a teenager accused of an alleged bomb hoax at a Peter Kay show has been removed from a Crown Court hearing after beginning to undress. The Utilita Arena was evacuated last month. That's the latest. I'm Cam Hall.
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5: This afternoon will be breezy with a mixture of sunny spells and cloudy intervals in Hereford, Ledbury and Abergavenny to begin with, followed by scattered heavy showers later in the day, the high up to 19 degrees. Tomorrow's going to begin cloudy and windy with outbreaks of showery rain, but once the rain clears, it'll turn dry for a time before more blustery showers arrive later in the day, the high up to 18. Chris.

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0: He's going to kick off the European leg of his world tour in Paris on the 20th of June. And, of course, he's going to be doing those dates at Wembley Stadium in July as well. Bruno Mars and I Just Might on Sunshine.
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1: He was recently named Songwriter of the Year at the Ivan Novello Awards. That's Sam Fender. 17 going under on Sunshine Radio. It's 3:30. Good afternoon, Chris with you on this Tuesday. And right now, we've teamed up with Tom Bowler to give you the chance to win an epic European city break. Now, we could be sending you and a friend to a top hotel for a fabulous two-night stay. 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

That's Kylie and Robbie, Kids on Sunshine. 4:15. So our Facebook focus group for this Tuesday, what phrases from TV shows or movies do you still use in day-to-day life? We need your stories on the show today. Get in touch WhatsApp or post on our Facebook or Instagram pages. And also, we need your votes for our battle, because we're having a bingo battle today. Whoever gets the most votes gets played in full at 5. But what are you going for? Well, I can tell you at the moment, One Little Duck number 2, represented by Adam Ant, is leading. As it stands, Goody Two Shoes on course to be played in full at 5 and win our bingo battle. But if you don't fancy that, how about Man Alive number 5 instead? Courtesy.

0: Who are you going for then in our bingo battle? One Little Duck number 2, Adam Ant with Goody Two Shoes, or Man Alive number 5, Lou Bega with Mambo number 5. If you've not voted yet, make sure you do. 07988 607080. And on the way, another community update. Before that, though, Basement Jacks.
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2: Every Thursday from 10:30 in the morning, there's Under 5 Storytime and Rhyme with Ruby and Rose, and it's all taking place at Lyde Court Cafe in Hereford. 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

5 to 4, Zara Larsson with David Guetta and On My Love on Sunshine Radio. Sean on the way with your latest news. Then we're going to see what's going on with our Facebook folks group for this Tuesday afternoon. Before that, though, you can hear more floor fillers like this every single Friday night from 7 on Sunshine to one and truly kickstart your weekend. This is Inner City and Good Life. Let me take you.

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2: The top stories this hour were I'm Sean Moore, the murder of a university student who was handcuffed after his killer falsely accused him of racism, has been called an evil act by the Home Secretary. Body cam footage shows one policeman restraining Henry Nowak in Southampton in December, despite the 18-year-old saying he'd been stabbed. The watchdog's investigating. Shabana Mahmood also warned MPs about what she called a dangerous undercurrent of reaction to the case.
3: A police officer unrelated to this case has been misidentified online and subjected to death threats. He has been forced to relocate to protect himself and his family. Misinformation and inflammatory commentary is making a dreadful situation even worse.
2: Monmouth Rotary Club has celebrated 75 years of community service. Members marked the anniversary with a showcase evening at the Priory, highlighting events like the Raft Race, Duck Race, Bonfire Night and Santa Sleigh Rounds. The club has also supported flood recovery, cancer charities, schools and aid for Ukraine. It's now looking for new members. Prosecutors have revealed the former chief executive of the SNP used party funds to buy a motorhome, which he only ever drove 4 miles, as well as matches, luxury goods and a robot lawnmower. Peter Murrell appeared in the High Court in Edinburgh this morning after pleading guilty to embezzling over £400,000. The Sunday Times' John Bootham says it was a sophisticated operation.
4: We had created false invoices. Some of the original invoices were found in his house, creating a trail to disguise his crime. He passed off that £3,200 robot lawnmower as legal fees.
2: They'll be sentenced later this month. A man has been charged after a spate of shop thefts in Hereford. 41-year-old Ryan Coxedge, of no fixed abode, is accused of 10 counts of theft from shops. The charges relate to incidents in the city centre. He was due to appear at Hereford Youth Court today. And Sabrina Carpenter has been granted a temporary restraining order against a man she's accused of stalking her. US court documents allege 31-year-old William Applegate tried to force his way into her Los Angeles home last month and returned twice more. The singer says it left her in significant and ongoing fear for her personal safety. That's the latest.
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5: Overnight, we'll start off cloudy with a few showers in Monmouth, Rossomway and Simonjat, and these showers will continue through the night, the low down to 11 degrees. Tomorrow's going to begin cloudy and windy with outbreaks of showery rain, but once the rain clears, it'll turn dry for a time before more blustery showers later in the day. The high up to 18.

0: 12 minutes past four, Tuesday afternoon on Sunshine Radio with Gabrielle. When a woman before that lady got married on Sunday, Dua Lipa, we danced the night.
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0: Okay, if you want to get involved with our focus group, you can WhatsApp me in the studio 07988607080, or you can post on the Sunshine Radio Facebook or Instagram pages. And today I want to know, what phrases from TV shows or movies do you still use in day-to-day life? I was mentioning earlier that whenever I go shopping with my missus, we're in the supermarket and she says that we need black bin bags, I always start singing the Black Bin Bags tune that Dave Spikey's character Jerry St. Clair was singing in the supermarket in Phoenix Nights all those years ago. But what phrases from TV shows or movies do you still use in day-to-day life? Get in touch and let us know, please. Hi to Paul Jackson in Hereford, who still uses Captain Mannering's phrase from Dad's Army when he encounters thick people.
2: You stupid bum.
0: Classic. Also in touch with the show today is Ryan in Leinster, who says he always uses Clint Eastwood's catchphrase as Dirty Harry. And this is whenever people say to him to have a nice day.
2: Go ahead. Make my day.
0: And also, we've had another message that has come through to us that I can't find right now, so I'll get back to you on that one. But what have you got for us? What phrases from TV shows or movies do you still use in day-to-day life?
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0: 17 minutes past four for the first time on this Tuesday. Let's see what's going on with the roads. And this is just in A417, Birdlip both ways, partially blocked and queuing traffic due to a broken down vehicle, affecting things from the B4070 Birdlip to A436 Air Balloon Roundabout. It's also stop-start in places on the M5 and M50. Very busy, moving slowly on the roads in around Ross. Also busy, but moving around Abergavenny on the A40. Slow, though, going through the Gibraltar Tunnels in Monmouth. Also stop-start in Hereford over Greyfriars Bridge and along Belmont Road, Edgar Street and Whitecross Road as well. It's also built up and slow moving by the OK Diner roundabout in Leinster. Busy around Kidderminster on the A456 and slow in places on the A49 from Ludlow up to Shrewsbury via Craven Arms and Church Stretton. If you spot something we have, and let us know. 07988 60 70 80. I'll update you again in half an hour.

0: It was one of the big sellers of 2025. Huntrix and Golden on Sunshine just turned 20 past four. Good afternoon. It's Chris with you on this Tuesday. Drive time between now and six.
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0: So what phrases from TV shows or movies do you still use in day-to-day life? As I mentioned earlier, every time I go shopping for black bin bags or I'm changing the bin at home, I've got to sing this song.
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0: what your gender.
1: And Aaron's been in touch on WhatsApp. He says, hey, Chris, the line I can't help saying is from the classic 80s Gene Wilder comedy Stir Crazy. Every time anyone is tracking a fly or wasp in the house, I do the famous, oh, look, there it is, right on the end of your nose line, and line up a punch that I never follow through with.
2: Oh, there it is, right on the end of your nose.
1: And we've got somebody waiting to chat to us right now. Hello.
3: Afternoon, Chris. Daz the Dinosaur here. So, when I go out sometimes, I'll say to our son, I'll be back. But my personal favourite is when I make something or put something up and it fits exactly the way I wanted to. I often go, like a glove. Have a great day.

They're still touring. Recently did dates in the UK, B-52s and Rome on Sunshine. Got your latest sports news on the way, but just update you with what's going on with our battle. We're having a bingo battle on the show today. And still, One Little Duck number two is leading. That's Adam Ant. So Goody Two Shoes still on course to win our bingo battle for this Tuesday. If you're not voted yet, 07988 60 70 80. But if you don't want to go for that, how about Man Alive number 5 with Lou Bates?

0: If you're not voted yet, you're running out of time. Who are you going for? One Little Duck number 2, Adam Ant with Goody Two Shoes, or Man Alive number 5, Lou Bega Mambo number 5 in our bingo battle this afternoon. 079 88 60 70 80 to make your vote count. A little bit of you
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9: Southampton manager Tonda Eckert says he takes full responsibility for everything that's happened after they were kicked out of the Championship playoff final for spying on opponents. Owner Dragan Solak has also backed the German to carry on in the job, saying the boards are fully behind him. Speaking to the club's media channel, Eckert's revealed watching other teams train is common practice in his country.
10: I don't want to say this to excuse anything that we have done. I just want to give you context in the way that I grew up in the football world. There's different rules in England. There's different rules from the EFL, and I should have known them.
9: Liverpool have begun talks with Andoni Iraola about him taking over as their new head coach. The process to appoint Arne Slot's successor is being led by sporting director Richard Hughes, who appointed Iraola at their former club Bournemouth. Slot was sacked on Saturday, a year after leading Liverpool to the Premier League title.
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2: Ray there, Where Is My Husband on Sunshine, before that Daft Punk and Pharrell with Get Lucky. 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John in Ewan has been in touch on WhatsApp. He says, afternoon, Chris. Whenever something goes wrong or breaks, I always quote Michael Caine from The Italian Job.
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8: I want you to think about your future at this company. 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
2: 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He's always quoting Ace Ventura. Oh.

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9: Just turned 4:45. Let's get another update on the roads. This is still ongoing. A417 Birdlip both ways partially blocked and queuing traffic due to a broken down vehicle affecting things from Birdlip on the V4070 to the Air Balloon roundabout on the A436. It's slow in places on the A49 from Ludlow to Shrewsbury via Craven Arms and Church Stretton. Also very busy and moving slowly around Kidderminster on the A456. It's built up now, and that's by the OK Diner roundabout. Moving slow there as well. Also a stop start in Hereford over Greyfriars Bridge and along Belmont Road, Edgar Street and Whitecross Road as well. Also slow moving through the Gibraltar tunnels in Monmouth. Very busy around Abergavenny on the A40. Also slow in places on the M5 and the M50. And busy but moving on the roads in and around Ross as I speak. But if you spotted something we haven't, let us know. 079 88 60 70 80. I'll update you again in half an hour.

There's Milky on Sunshine Just the Way You Are. Before that, Charlie XCX. It's 5 minutes before five. Sean on the way with your latest news. But looking ahead to this weekend, the Golden Valley Vintage and Country Fair is back. It's a brilliant day out for the whole family. A day of events including steam engines, cart rides, also stalls, classic vehicles, children's entertainment, including train trips. There's plate spinning, there's country pursuits and fantastic food. All at Gwatkin Cider Abbey Door this coming Saturday, June the 6th. Also, in the new Gastro Barn will be Chef Valentine Warner talking with a panel of locals on a range of topics within British produce and farming. Campers can make a weekend of it and are invited to enjoy free live music on the Friday evening. 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It's £10 for adults under 16s of 5. A weekend camping will cost you £20. And night entry, £10 for adults and £5 for kids. And on the way, we're going to see who's won our bingo battle. First, though, Pet Shop Boys, Left to My Own Devices. Get out of bed.

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When I get home, it's late at night, I pour a drink.

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2: The top stories this hour, where I'm Sean Moore. The Home Secretary's described the murder of a university student in Southampton last year as a vile act. Shabana Mahmood's told the Commons it can't be used to turn communities against one another. The police watchdog is investigating officers' handling of the case after Henry Nowak was handcuffed as he lay dying when his killer falsely accused him of racism. Reform UK leader Nigel Farage has given his reaction.
3: I feel a sense of cold rage at the way the police treated somebody who was stabbed. They didn't believe him. The last words on earth this man heard were his rights being read out to him, all because of a false accusation of racism.
2: Monmouth Rotary Club has celebrated 75 years of community service. Members marked the anniversary with a showcase evening at the Priory, highlighting events like the Raft Race, Duck Race, Bonfire Night and Santa Sleigh Rounds. The club has also supported flood recovery, cancer charity, schools and aid for Ukraine. It's now looking for new members. Ukrainian authorities say 18 people have been killed and more than 100 others injured in an overnight Russian missile attack and drone attack. They say an 8-year-old boy and his mum were found in the ruins of a 4-storey building in Dnipro, with Kyiv also hit. Some residents described sheltering in the bath. Olha Mudra lives in the capital with her daughter.
4: Some stones flew into her back, probably parts of the building. It tore her jacket. She says her back hurts. There was smoke and we couldn't understand if it was the apocalypse or what. Everything was in smoke and we didn't see anything.
2: A man has been charged after a spate of shop thefts in Hereford. 41-year-old Ryan Coxedge, of no fixed abode, is accused of 10 counts of theft from shops. The charges relate to incidents in the city centre. He was due to appear at Hereford Youth Court today. And comedian Bobby Davro's urging men to get checked after revealing a prostate cancer diagnosis. The 67-year-old is calling on eligible men to get a blood test used in screening for the disease. The impressionist told ITV's This Morning he cried with relief when he was told his illness wasn't terminal. That's the latest.
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5: Overnight we'll start off cloudy with a few showers in Monmouth, Rossomway and Simonjat, and these showers will continue through the night, the low down to 11 degrees. Tomorrow's going to begin cloudy and windy with outbreaks of showery rain, but once the rain clears it'll turn dry for a time before more blustery showers later in the day. The high up to 18. Chris Bloomer. Okay, it's 3 minutes past 5 o'clock. Time to reveal who's won today's battle. We were having a bingo battle on the show. Have you gone for One Little Duck number 2, represented by Adamant with Goody Two Shoes, or Man Alive number 5, represented by Lou Bega with Mambo number 5? You've gone for One Little Duck. Quack, quack.

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5: 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It's

0: 10 past 5, still a tune after all these years. Gorillaz, 19-2000. And talking of tunes, kicks off the hour with Adam and Goody Two Shoes, the winner of today's bingo battle. And we'll have another battle on the show tomorrow. Anyway, on the way, Drive Time Decades after the latest news at 6 o'clock. But right now, how do you fancy winning some ice cream?
1: This is what happened one day when the ice cream van stopped by Tufty's house.

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07988 60 70 80. Get yourself in the draw to win that £10 voucher to spend at M&M Ice's. What is the song Mr. Whippy's playing on the chimes of his ice cream van today? Fingers crossed. Good luck.

0: Whatever happened to them? Tattoo. All the things she said on Sunshine 5:15 right now. So far, not so good. Nobody has got it right with Mr. Whippy today. So this is where you could nip in, get it right, and win yourself a £10 voucher to spend with M&M Ices. All you need to do is work out which tune Mr. Whippy is playing on the chimes of his ice cream van today. I'll give you a clue. This was massive in the clubs and the charts in the early noughties. Pretty sure they were from Australia as well. But what is the song? 079-88-60-70-80.
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0: 19 minutes past five, and this just in, A4019 Tewkesbury Road, Cheltenham, eastbound, partially blocked and queuing traffic due to an accident affecting things from Hayden Road to Manor Road. Still ongoing as well, A417 Birdlip. We've got queuing traffic due to that earlier broken down vehicle affecting the A417 both ways from Birdlip to the Air Balloon roundabout on the A436. Slow in places on the M5 and the M50. Very busy, but moving around Abergavenny right now on the A40. It's also slow on the roads in and around Ross, built up and slow moving moving also through the Gibraltar tunnels in Monmouth. Stop start in Hereford over Greyfriars Bridge and along Whitecross Road, Eggers Street and Belmont Road. It's also built up and slow moving by the OK Diner roundabout in Leinster. Busy around Kidderminster on the A456. Slow in places on the A49 from Ludlow up to Shrewsbury via Craven Arms and Church Stretton. If you spot something we haven't, let us know. 079 88 60 70 80. I'll update you for the final time in half an hour.

She's going to be supporting Katy Perry at a gig at Cardiff Castle next month. That's Mimi Webb and Ghost of You on Sunshine Radio. So, how are you getting on with tonight's Mr. Whippy? If you've not got your answer into us yet, you're running out of time. Remember, every single day this week, giving you the chance to win a £10 voucher to spend at M&M Ices. If you can work out which tune Mr. Whippy is playing on the chimes of his ice cream van. And this is what it sounds like today. So as I mentioned earlier, big floor filler, massive in the charts in the early noughties. Released by an Australian band. But what is the tune? 079-88-60-70-80 to get yourself in the draw to win that £10 voucher to spend at M&M Ices. And while you're thinking of that, on the way, Sean will update us with our latest news headlines. We'll also see what's going on with the weather and the sport as well. First, though, here's a lady who celebrated her 60th birthday last week. It's Janet Jackson, and Together Again on Sunshine. Good evening.

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7: The top stories this hour, where I'm Sean Moore. The Home Secretary's described the murder of a university student in Southampton last year as a vile act. Shabana Mahmood's told the Commons it can't be used to turn communities against one another. The police watchdog is investigating officers' handling of the case after Henry Nowak was handcuffed as he lay dying when his killer falsely accused him of racism. Reform UK leader Nigel Farage has given his reaction.
8: I feel a sense of cold rage at the way the police treated somebody who was stabbed. They didn't believe him. The last words on earth this man heard were his rights being read out to him, all because of a false accusation of racism.
7: Monmouth Rotary Club has celebrated 75 years of community service. Members marked the anniversary with a showcase evening at the Priory, highlighting events like the Raft Race, Duck Race, Bonfire Night and Santa Sleigh Rounds. The club has also supported flood recovery, cancer charities, schools and aid for Ukraine. It's now looking for new members. That's the latest.
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9: Overnight we'll start off cloudy with a few showers in Monmouth, Ross on Wye and Simmons Yacht, and these showers will continue through the night, the low down to 11 degrees. Tomorrow's going to begin cloudy and windy with outbreaks of showery rain, but once the rain clears it'll turn dry for a time before more blustery showers later in the day. The high up to 18.
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11: England cricket head coach Brendan McCullum is promising a refined approach in their upcoming test series with New Zealand. He's kept his job after the winter's Ashes thrashing by Australia, despite heavy criticism from former players and pundits. McCullum's hoping they'll prove they've adapted their ultra-aggressive style in Thursday's opening match at Lords.
12: If you're in front of the game, how are you able to close games out? What's required during those moments? If you're behind the game, tactically, how do you navigate that situation to be able to make the necessary plays with calm and poise and start to hopefully bring yourself back into the game?
11: Meanwhile, former England cricket captain Andrew Flintoff has been named as the new head coach of Sydney Thunder in Australia's Big Bash. It'll be his first senior job in an overseas 2020 league. The legendary all-rounder has been in charge of the England Lions since 2024. Scotland legend Sir Kenny Dalglish has confirmed he's undergoing treatment for cancer. He says he wanted to keep the news private, but he accidentally posted about it on social media. Dalglish's former club Liverpool say they are sending him support and love. He's thanked medical staff for their incredible care and discretion.
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0: Clean Bandit with Sean Paul and Anne-Marie and Rockabye on Sunshine. Before that, Michael Jackson, Billie Jean. 5:42, drive time decades on the way after the latest news at 6. Before that, though, let's find out who's won the ice cream today.
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4: OK, well, I'm pleased to report that when I mentioned earlier that nobody got it right, within a matter of minutes, lots of people had got it right, and everybody who managed to identify the tune that Mr. Whippy was playing on the chimes of his ice cream van today has gone into the draw. This is how it sounded. And I can tell you, just in case you're still struggling, today Mr. Whippy is playing Madison Avenue, Don't Call Me Baby, on the chimes of his van. But who is going to win that £10 voucher to spend at M&M Ices? Yesterday, it was a gentleman who won. Today, I can tell you, it's a lady. And the lady in question lives in Worcester. And her name is Liz. Congratulations, Liz. Well done, you. You are today's winner. You have won that £10 voucher to spend at M&M Ices. And Mr. Whippy will return with a fresh new tune on the show tomorrow after 5.

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3: Mentioned this earlier. A4019 Shakespeare Road, Cheltenham. Eastbound partially blocked and queuing traffic due to that earlier accident affecting things from Hayden Road to Manor Road. Also A417 Birdlip. Still got that queue in traffic due to that earlier broken down vehicle affecting things both ways from the B4070 Birdlip to the A436 Air Balloon Roundabout. About. Slow in places on the A49 from Ludlow to Shrewsbury via Craven Arms and Church Stretton. Also stop start at times on the M5 and M50. Very busy but moving slowly around Kidderminster on the A456. It's also built up now by the OK Diner roundabout in Leinster. Slow in Hereford over Greyfriars Bridge and stop start along Whitecross Road, Edgar Street and Belmont Road as well. It's also very busy going through the Gibraltar tunnels in Monmouth. Busy but moving around Abergavenny on the A40. Slow though on the roads in around Ross. If you spotted something we haven't, let us know. 079 88 60 70 80. And don't forget, Nick will keep you updated tomorrow at breakfast from 6. The song.

4 minutes to six, Bizarre Inc. And I'm going to get you on Sunshine. And we've got your latest news on the way, followed by Drive Time Decades, starting off in the 80s, then moving through to the 90s, then the noughties, then right up to date for you. Of course, Nick back on the Breakfast Show tomorrow from six, Mark's here from 10, and I'll return from two. And whatever you're doing on this Tuesday night, have a top night. I'll leave you with those fine young cannibals.

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2: From the Sky News Centre at 6, we're told a watchdog investigation into how police responded to a university student's murder in Southampton will be published within 3 months. Henry Novak was handcuffed as he lay dying from stab wounds in December after a court heard his killer falsely accused him of racism. Body cam footage of that has angered both the Conservative and Reform UK leaders. Prime Minister Keir Starmer said he felt sick watching it.
3: It is really important to acknowledge, therefore, there are searching questions. I do think included in that will have to be this question of how accusations of racism informed or fed into the decision-making.
2: South West Water's been fined almost £2 million for drinking supply failures in Devon. Inspectors found a parasite from animal faeces on farmland got into the system in May 2024. Almost 400 customers reported feeling unwell, leaving many other Brixham residents at the time feeling concerned.
4: Personally, I've had sort of stomach cramps for just over a week.
5: So many elderly people, and there's a hell of a lot of people being taken ill with it.
6: My wife has been drinking water to keep hydrated because she's diabetic. We're in a dreadful state.
2: The company insists it's brought in additional safeguards. The court's heard former SNP chief executive Peter Murrell spent money embezzled from the party on a motorhome and a robot lawnmower. He also falsified invoices and expenses. The US Secretary of State says there are signs Iran's supreme leader is increasingly engaging with discussions. Peace talks appear to have stalled, but Marco Rubio's indicated Tehran may discuss its nuclear programme for the first time. A self-described anti-woke American influencers admitted assaulting a woman on the London Underground. Prosecutors say Melissa Rain Lively pulled a woman's hair at Bond Street tube station in October last year. And Marco Silva will leave Fulham this summer. It's after 5 years in charge of the Premier League side. That's the latest. I'm Cam Hall.
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